0: two available units to clear and copy on a disturbance at the Meeker Commons 505 9th Avenue in the lobby.
1: Please search Honda with the details.
2: Yes, matching 311.
0: Meeting 311. Copy, stating that a female is asking for help and that we can hear somebody yelling. It's an in-progress disturbance. Unknown if it's physical.
1: Copy. You send next to.
2: Female party, the Susan Pfeiffer, has been voluntarily transported to, I believe it's going to be UC Health. I'll be clear soon.
0: Have a good week. 203. Next, two available units to clear copy on a disturbance. 505 9th Avenue in the lobby of the Meeker Commons.
3: Dispatch 554 will be clear shortly and we'll attach.
0: Copy, 554.
2: 554, you can clear. Thank you.

0: transported to, I believe it's going to be UC Health. I'll be clear soon.
1: Okay. 203. There are two available units to clear copy on a disturbance 505 9th Avenue in the lobby of the Meeker Commons.
2: Dispatch 554 will be clearing shortly and we'll attach.
1: Copy, 554.
3: 554, you can clear. Thank you.
2: Copy. Dispatch 554.
1: Go ahead.
2: I'm going to attach without disturbance in 30 seconds, please. 554,
1: copy. 549,
4: you can clear me, Sam, and attach me to that as well.
1: Copy. Just wait for read on clear. 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
0: Highway 85 Hay Street, Colorado, temporary 854-2044, down a white Nissan road.
1: 2-5.

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0: Looks like AMR is just asking the police department to meet them at that lane. Routine.
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1: Mental, I'll be southbound 85 and Walk County Road 26. Please call Edward Norris, Lean, Robert 17.

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0: 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Greeley, 468 status at hospital.
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0: 821. Greeley, 554 unit team status.
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1: Okay.
0: Copy.

0: Person to check will be holding 2144 44th Avenue. It looks like the neighbor was not answering RP when they were answering their doorbell. It looks like the RP called back, said it canceled because they made contact with her and she's okay. Would you like us to clear it?
1: That's what it's like. Dispatch 100, yes, please. Thank you.
0: Copy 549, go ahead.
1: Marcus, 554.
0: Copy. 8311, dispatch status.
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0: 65, 1815.
2: Two two five, I'll be 8th Ave, 6th Street, Colorado, David Nora. 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

0: Let me follow on the paramedics forward to MTMC. If you could notify the hospital to have security meet us.
1: Two units declaring copy on a harassment in progress holding at 2644 11th Avenue, the Jimmy John's. Crisis 5 units are back. It looks like a transient male threatened to stab RP. It looks like this is in progress and the caller is on scene.
2: This is so attractive. Can you have the RP give my work cell call?
1: Okay, it's okay.

0: 65590. Be advised, the suspect is going to be smoking outside of the Jimmy John's. It's going to be a male, 40 to 50, wear a sun hat, 5'8", thin build, and hat complexion, 1883.
1: This is 5 copies.
0: Okay. Seaton 311 dispatch.
2: 311.
0: I think TMC is just wondering why you need security meeting in there.
2: This party may be uncooperative and possibly combative. At the moment, she has been talked down, so she has calmed down.
0: Copy, thank you.

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1: 311.
0: I apologize, it's not going to be MCMC we're going to. We'll be going to UC Health in West Greeley.
1: Copy, thank you.

0: 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Eaton 311 dispatch.
1: 311.
0: Just to confirm, is this for an M1 or a prison transport?
1: It's going to be an M1.

0: Available animal control officer to back 561 1835 Monty Boulevard for the structure fire. Poor loose dog.
1: 1417. You can clear me salmon over here.
0: 1821.
2: Dispatch 311.
0: 311.
2: For the mental health crisis that I was previously on.
0: 1821.

0: Two available units are clear on copy on a traffic accident. Unknown injury report, 54th Avenue and 10th Street.
1: Five 8 2, clear Robert and attach.
0: I copy, and we're also getting multiple calls from that location, the suspicious and then another unknown injury. Would you like me to append them in?
1: Any TA-related calls can be appended.
0: Copy. Two units to clear and copy on another disturbance at 11th Avenue, 5th Street.
2: This is supplemental traffic.

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1: Dispatch, we've wondered for that disturbance. Is the RP a third party?
2: It looks like the caller is going to be a third party. They drove by and saw about a group of people fighting, playing more.
1: Copy. You can start next at 580, and then I can start floating for that disturbance.
3: Dispatch 564.
2: Copy. 564, go ahead.
1: 463.
3: Your parameter is actually less.
2: Copy. Was there another unit calling for dispatch?
4: 962.
2: 962.
5: 463. You can clear me from the back and attach me to the disturbance.
2: Copy 1827.
1: 1827. In traffic for 549. We're pulling up on scene.
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1: Dispatch, really 400?
2: 400, go ahead.
1: Can you just leave myself in 4-6 and the Kamal? Can you clear the other two? Can you get 582 back? Can you advise if there's any injuries on that Wells County Road 17 line?
2: 400, I apologize. Could you repeat your traffic and just confirming you're going to be heading to the disturbance off of 11th Avenue and 5th Street, is that correct?
3: Is this just on 836 traffic?
2: 836.
1: Affirm. And then can you send 582 a second? Can you advise if there's injuries on that 17th top one? Can you just put this on accident alert and hold all low priority calls to available officers?
2: That is 151 dispatch, Thomas.
3: 525 northbound, Mount Mark Review 54, Ricardo, Edward, Ocean John, Charles 10.
2: A copy, and I'm showing that 564 is already backing 582.
4: 549.
2: 1828.
1: Thank you.
2: Affirm. 1828. It looks like I was on the phone with an RP from the TA off 54th Avenue and 10th Street. They said an ambulance will have pulled up, so I'll go in and confirm with them if there's any injuries when they stay.
1: Copy. Can you also advise that the one at Will County Road 17?
2: Copy. It looks like an RP on scene is stating that everyone is okay and that they're going to leave. Would you like us to clear it from the screen?
1: Negative. It looks like UC Health is showing up on scene. Can you check their GPS, see if it's in our jurisdiction? If it is, we can start off to that.
2: Copy. It's not 1371, go ahead.
5: Can you verify if that's our jurisdiction or not? You can dispatch me to that way, please.
2: Copy, 1330.

0: Et ça, je crois que c'était.
1: Tu, tu, tu.
2: Plus ma chapeau dans le coin.
0: Can you reopen that noise complaint, please, and attach it?
1: I will, I will. Take a copy.
2: I'll see you by phone.
0: Your pleasure, the 206 traffic.
1: 256. For this case, you advise that you should apply for units GPS. Those are going to be in Greeley's jurisdiction on 17. They are saying that all parties self-extricated from the team.
0: Santa Beach, Colorado, boy, I have the red headway 73.
1: Copy, you can show me in route. Copy, and we also have another duplicate call, Highway 34 West, on Welfare 17. It's the same location. Can we dupe it into your call? Yes, please.

0: Is that long? Okay.
1: I'm from your calling.
0: Anyone? I'll be in route code to the structure part.
2: H-V-1, would you like a second for that?
3: 8-4-1-8-1-5, I'll go. Dispatch, wrong time, 8-1-5, show me in route code. Copy.
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2: 8-1-5, due to the size of the apartment, would you like me just to start that way?
0: Paper 1,
3: you're fine. Dispatch, for 3. 1962 and units back. Copy on a unwanted at Boardwalk Park on 5th Street. If Roger.
5: 1962.
6: You can clear me for my follow-up and show me on scene at the multi-structure fire. You can show all units back to routine. It'll be a car that's on fire out front.
3: Copy.
0: Hey everyone, I copy your routine. Highway 60 in Colorado.
7: 561, go to 3.
0: 843, 831. Is that car threatening other cars in the building?
6: Negative. It looks like it might just be from that spot.
0: Okay. Right. Is that any update of fire that's going to be a vehicle fire?
3: Ever.
8: Yeah. Dispatch, I'll be one-way traffic.
7: 561-1417, go to 3.
3: 103.
8: Dispatch, I'll be one-way traffic.
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3: Alright.
0: We can clearly check both areas.
8: Thank you. Parking lot of 7-Eleven with that traffic complaint, David by the Tom Henry 02. And can you have 104 float my way for a language barrier?
3: Sorry. Dispatch, on paper 3.
7: 561-1417, go to 3.
3: It'll just be in the fire.
9: 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Hey, Alpha routine from Calabas 60.
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0: 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It's just an exhaust leak.
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1: Just like 12245 traffic.
0: 245.
2: You do, 556.
0: 565, go ahead.
2: Both of you are out there in the PMC.
0: Copy.
1: Highway 119 eastbound at County Road 7 with Adam Ocean Henry Zebra 49 on a gray Explorer.
0: RP's reporting a garage sensor going off at this location. No further info at this point. 1841.
1: Copy.
0: 12-240-269, I did want to update you on that suspicious. It looks like that male is standing at the RP's door. Available units are clear and copy on a request for backup emergent to 1726 8th Avenue, but in pocket number 3.
2: No problem.
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2: 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He has mental issues. You can downgrade that to a meet attachment to it.
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3: 532.
1: 240, pre-amend, that's another request for emergent backup at Camelot Apartments and just down the road.
0: RPG requesting contact by phone reference, setting up a civil standby. Copy, and the other unit confirmed badge on request for backup emergent. Okay, copy.
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0: 5-4, go ahead.
1: Can you start your second call, sir?
0: Copy, break. A Greeley officer wondering if we could get a co-responder to attach to a call of a harassment progress on Jimmy John's on 11th Avenue in Greeley. Available unit to back a 554 and route to NCMC.
2: That's Greeley Crossing 5.
0: 5.
7: I believe for that specific call, they had co-responder 513 attached and they canceled her.
2: 12th apartment 0, also on route to NCMC. We can assist 554 when you arrive.
5: This much.
0: Copy, 843. Copy, I'll verify and make sure that they're still muted. 468, go ahead.
5: To arrest the knife, to be attached to the assault, not to harassment progress on Jimmy Jones.
2: Dispatch 461, confirm that Greeley call for me.
0: Copy. Confirm you'd like to be added to that Greeley call for emergent backup?
2: No, do we have an officer down or no?
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0: 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Can I show you the advice of this chick while being on Vernassa Way?
5: Well, be in and show me on scene, let's not wait.
0: Copy.
4: Can you advise, well, 240, Greg, the list associated with this address, and you can advise if I need it?
1: Confirm, show advice.
0: 1843.
1: Greeley 400, copy. Direct on scene because they reported an officer down.
0: We haven't had confirmation on that yet, sir, if there is one down or not.
2: 590-565.
5: Go ahead.
2: Take off and go to that emergent call.
0: Harrison 734, copy on a sex offense. 10818 Cimarron Street, apartment 406.
2: 565-551, that's getting downgraded to a meet. It's David Harris.
5: 734.
2: 565,
0: RP is concerned that the neighbor's son at this location is assaulting his sister.
5: I could be attached me.
0: 1854. 1261, dispatch.
2: What?
0: The suspect on that mental health crisis is known to have mental health issues, and that's what it is at this time. I will let you know if we get confirmation that an officer is down.
2: Okay, thank you.
0: 1552, dispatch, status. 1844. Route 1417, unit same status.
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2: Dispatch 463, the code responder is in attachment to this.
0: 1611, will confirm.
8: Can you open the vandalism in the 2800 walk off 29th Ave?
2: I just spoke with 463 on the scene. They're familiar with this party. Everything's good for you. You can clear me off and reattach me to the suspicious of North.
0: I copy, sir. Sorry to confirm you will reopen a call from that address.
8: No, I would like to open up a vandalism in the 2800 block of 29th Ave and the find occasion will be sold.
0: 1845. Evans 151 dispatch.
1: Good.
0: Do you want that vandalism cold or in progress? And do you need the case number aired?
1: My parents are going to be for 1511.
0: I apologize. Evans 1511 dispatch.
8: 1511.
0: Do you want that vandalism cold or in progress, and do you want that case number aired?
8: Cold and no air.
0: 1846.
2: Dispatch 463.
0: 463, go ahead.
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0: Evans 1511, dispatch. 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
8: 1511.
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1: East 700 block of Colorado Boulevard with Charles Mary X-ray 046 or Ocean 46 on a black. 847.

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1: 1849. We're off the line with the RP. 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
1: 566.
0: I'll be pulling into Millvac Lake with Frank Henry Queen Edward 69 on a gray Tesla.
1: Unit 10 route to not suspicious. Be advised, RP is back on the line. Reporting that the mail is continuously banging on the door.
0: 247, copy. 1840, 54. Dispatch,
1: 247.
2: 247. Dispatch, 1860, go for.
0: I apologize, it's already in the notes. Is there a description of this male?
1: Copy, thank you. Affirm, that's going to be a light-skinned male in his 40s, wearing all black, heavy set, no teeth.
0: Copy, thank you, ma'am, I appreciate it.
1: 325-22, dispatch status. You're welcome. That vehicle description of the suspect is going to be a white, older sedan. Looks like black handles on the vehicle.
3: 524, thank you.
0: Roger.
1: Sure.
4: Or please, well, 3, well, 2, 4, your channel.
0: Well.
1: Well, 8, 5, dispatch.
4: Well, 8, 5. Your suspects from last night, you're purple, and I'll get that to you.
5: Say that again.
1: I'm holding a disturbance at 211 Laramie Avenue, apartment 8. Looks like a verbal dispute. Fighting is coming from the apartment. May I show you the device?
4: Your suspect from last night, the kidnap attempt, did the victim report that one of them didn't have teeth?
1: 1855.
5: Negative.
4: Okay, I thought I had overheard that, but disregard, thank you.
5: Yes, sir.

0: Good night, at this time.
1: Unicorn.
0: Yes, sir.
1: Traffic, thank you.
0: This is 1269.
1: 1269.
0: Is the RP saying that it's physical or just verbal at this point?
1: It's a verbal disturbance at this time, sir. I will update you if that turns to physical.
0: Copy, thank you.
1: You're welcome, 1857.
2: 463-551 TAC 3.
0: 269-240, I'll head up that way after the picture. Please call it 84. Copy.

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1: Information advised, project Wall 8.
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2: Project Wellbeing, can you get a better address? I was just by there a couple minutes ago. That is an uninhabited home.
0: I will check.

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0: Working to confirm, I did want to update you that yes, it's still verbal. RP stated the email is hitting the walls, not physical.
1: RP stated it did turn physical.
0: Dispatch
1: verbal. 104. Dispatch 240. For the disturbance, you can have called here. Good day. 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
0: Thank you. I apologize. Please repeat. I have background. 1500.
1: For the disturbance, if you could ask the call taker to get names, date of birth, and love that, please.
0: Copy.
1: 269.
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2: 177. What are the details?
1: If confirmed, the address should be for the Checkwell B, not 33rd quarter. Did you say it is currently physical for my disturbance?
0: So there's a German Shepherd running around near the subway with no collar.
2: You guys have me showing up.
0: Okay. 1900. 1311 dispatch status. 1901. For that check, Welding, I did get an updated address of 23731 Weld County Road 33.25.
1: Dispatch 147, we'll be in the front seat.
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0: 1902.
1: Dispatch service 151.
0: 151. 269, got an update. It is still verbal at this time, not physical.
5: Reference this meet, I'm on. Can you change the address to the 3100 block 17th Avenue? Send this over to Greeley Advisor. One of their flock cameras is facing the wrong direction.
0: Okay, thank you.

0: Well, 240, well, 247, if you're still coming, you can continue on the Grover.
1: Copy. I believe I ran your suspect. He's HDO.
0: Can you air his first and last name?
1: Cristobal Duran.
0: Okay, thank you.

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1: Unserer.
0: Call address is 3100 17th Avenue, not 17th Street.
1: Okay, thank you.
0: Dispatch will 240.
1: 240.
0: Small outside fire on 122, if you can clear that, please.
1: I copy. Evans 151 dispatch.
0: Dad?
1: The address has been updated and sent over to Greeley. Would you like to stay on the call?
0: Now clear me out, please, and then show me on scene area for the animal complaint and so forth.
1: Copy, thank you.

0: 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Broccoli 108, copy on a cold assault. 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
1: Dispatch 415 live that way.
0: Copy.
1: That's really 565.
0: That is 177 dispatch service. 5.
1: Can you transfer my work cell 415 and you can disregard for now?
3: So I'm still en route. You can send me a phone number.
0: Okay. 565, it looks like they're now saying that they're playing games. Everything is okay. Would you still like us to transfer?
4: Dispatch, ready 566 travel.
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0: Copy.
3: Okay. If you get a corner, let me know. I'll come out and help you.
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4: It's Silver Birch and Temple with Edward Boyd, X-ray Henry 73 on a blue Toyota.
0: 565, you advise they did hang up on the call taker.
1: Come on, bye. Let me go, please. Thank you.
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5: 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Need for my call. I'll be en route to the Checkville Bean and Bernanza Way.
0: 1907.

0: 5566, are you clear to have me involved? 11511, dispatch status.
1: Go ahead.
2: There's not a code 4, you can clear Robert.
0: I am seeing an attempt to locate on that vehicle from Denver. Looks like they're just asking to ID all occupants. 1907.
1: I copy, thank you.
0: 1907. Severance 413, dispatch status.
1: 413, in code 4.
0: 1908.
1: Yes, matching 311.
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1: 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Really, 13-7 dispatch. 21. 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

0: Yes, ma'am.
1: Severance unit? Johnson 846, copy on an animal complaint. 5254 Raymond Ford Lane.
0: Service 419, ma'am. Going to be traffic. 72 in Audubon. Colorado passenger, David George, 173.
1: Copy. Can I have you confirm your location for me, ma'am? 846, RP is reporting a dog left in the crate in a garage lot is concerned about the heat.
0: Wells County Road 72 in Audubon.
1: Thank you, sir.
2: 836, you can send that to me in the copy.
1: Thanks, ma'am. 7400, dispatch.
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1: 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Copy on a disturbance. 4121 Golden Street. Reference to Checkwell being holding at 702 21st Avenue Court. It looks like an engine is reporting that the patient was transported to UC Health Greeley. Should we clear it off the screen? It was looking like they were having mental health issues.
0: Okay, so.
1: Looks like there's lots of screaming and yelling at this address.
4: Can you please just leave it on for a second? I can take a look on back of my car. Thank you.
1: Copy.
0: Copy. We'll get somebody down shortly.
1: Copy. What was that last part?
0: Pick it up in a second.
4: Dispatch 415. What was the address on that check, Wolfgang?
3: Milton 884, well 245.
4: Dispatch 1425.
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3: Hey, maybe if I can get you to come back, we have this call. It's a couple miles east of Milliken.
5: Hey, firm, I'll be on the phone.
3: Go ahead and you can say I'm attaching a disturbance, making from our unit showing up.
6: Could you please start a tow for the ran out of gas, but still operable SUV in Michael?
4: Dispatch 415, yes, you can move on.
1: Mention 11. 84, I do apologize. Which 12 unit are you going to? I copy, sir. Do you have a vehicle description?
5: To back well 245.
6: Okay, permit the Dodge Caliber.
1: I copy, I'll get you in touch. I copy.
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1: I copy.
0: You can attach me to the disturbance and clear H1 off the back stand. Reattach for the follow-up. He copies.
1: Copy. Which unit would you like removed?
0: 181.
1: 1912. 3595, unit scene status.
0: Code 4,
1: thank you. Copy. 3592, unit scene status.
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1: Just to confirm, you want that follow-up reopened?
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Mr. Clarence, copy on Unwell Holding at 1105 9th Street, the Arley Apartments behind the building. A male has now escalated to becoming violent and trying to get into the home.

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0: 7413, copy on a meet 832 Cliff Roughway. Clearly 415 dispatch.
1: 413, I copy. You can attach me.
2: Perfect.
0: I copy. It looks like a neighbor dispute over a dock.
1: I copy. You can show me an route.
0: Looks like the male is reportedly all under the influence of some kind of drug or alcohol. Hispanic male, 30s, black shirt, cargo pants, black sneakers. Clear tail for precautionary. 1920.
2: Negative, you can keep it open.
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0: You got 415.
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0: Johnstown 820, show me that there's a special assignment at the ranch, and I'll be on Larimer County Channel. 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
0: I'll be Steeplechase and Mountaineer with Edward Henry Charlie John 56.
1: 1925.

0: at the intersection of Main and Division, or correction, Marion and Division, with Carl Frank Ocean Adam, George A3.
1: Unit 11 dispatch. Exit 27.
0: Go ahead.
1: I know you're on a current call, but can I show you advice of this nuisance on Havenberg?
0: Okay, for should be advised. I'll catch that shortly.
1: Copy, thanks, sir. Okay, 400 dispatch.
2: 400.
1: If you're able to take a look at the mail health crisis on Highway 34 bypass westbound 47th Avenue, it looks like time frame was 11 ago, but it's a naked male that was freaking out and possibly dusting himself off.
2: Copy, we can send next year available.
1: Copy.
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1: 415, go ahead.
2: This is 4734.
1: 4734.
3: We are code 4 for medical now. We will be back in the alleyway just to the north of the property. Closest to 11 out.
2: Can you put a case number? No need to be here.
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2: Highway 5 northbound 3rd, Colorado, Edward David George, Adam 29, be on a tan Tahoe.
1: 1921.
3: Dispatch open 256 traffic.
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0: Correction, I think I can take care of this myself. Suspect's no longer on scene. 564 can cancel. I appreciate it.
1: 1931. 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
1: 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You clear 5-6 now. 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
0: Could you have Keith's number for the AOA and then I'll be back on south?
2: 195,
1: would you like that aired, sir? 1941.
0: Negative.
1: I copy. I have it populated.

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Delta Side 25 front end road in Lacey Lane with Colorado David Henry Nora Charles 87 on the Gray Chevy.

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4: You have clear other traffic on plane, Hamilton, please.
3: I copy. Negative. It looked like the suspect has left, possibly headed to the Arbor Apartments in Firestone.
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3: 836.
0: East Highway 60, and southeast Frontage Road with a motorcycle.
7: Dispatch, 917 traffic.

0: Northbound Highway 85 at Justin Avenue with Colorado Charles and Queen Tall 06 on a gray Ford Escape.
1: Dash 45, this is.
2: Under 905, have a split.
3: Roger 6. Good.
1: Good lives of the notes. I'm going to be on scene by phone.
2: Charlie Edward John, Sam, what?
3: I got it.
4: Dispatch 415.
3: 203, 415.
4: Whoever's had medical assist, advise medical, they can respond at their discretion. It'll be a minute before we go on route.

0: 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What is this?
1: 246.
0: Mile marker 253, highway 85, southbound.
1: 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Tacoma 431, copy on a cold harass, 325 Stonehaven Street Circle.
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0: Special line.
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1: Hi, copy. Tacoma 431, copy on a cold harass, 325 Stonehaven Street Circle.
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2: 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You can attach me and show me how to see my phone to start, please.
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0: I think you're on 6115 for her.

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0: Harvey stating a male tried to return a tent that he had not purchased.
1: I copy, show me that.
0: Hudson 256, dispatch.
2: Two 56, were you on cell phone or is that unclear?
0: On cell phone. I'm a suspicious at 54 Ash Street. RP's reporting a suspicious vehicle with four kids parked in it they have not seen before.
2: Advice.

0: 3500 unit back on a suspicious 23rd Avenue and 10th Street of a vehicle that was possibly in a hit and run.
1: 590.
0: Hello, 3300 status. 590 units back. It looks like we do not have a vehicle. Okay, that is occupied. Westing headed westbound on 7th Street from 23rd Avenue.
2: 10-4.
0: Anyway.
1: 599, copy. I'll start on scene by phone and then advise on a second.
0: Copy, and 415, go ahead.
2: This is 5 on the line for the break.
3: I was just going to say you can change that to a mean.
0: Copy. 10-4.
2: Hello, David, Frank Henry, 972, 1-2.

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0: Can you air the suspect's plate for me?
1: 27. Abram, suspect should be David 00, flight 79.
0: Copy, thank you.
1: Cool, 27.
0: Dispatch 717, fired off an MVP, just confirming that for the black ram.
1: Abram, the black Dodge Laramie.
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0: Pawnee Road, Apache Trail, Colorado, Edward Ocean Sam, Robert 69, down to Silver, Tacoma.
2: I'll head out to the medical assist. I'll take the next available second.

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1: 177, can you air the info, please?
0: Looks like call taker hears a female voice screaming, stop him, put it down. Male stating, I will have the cops come beat you up.
2: Go for it.
0: Thank you.
1: Sounds like I'm going to touch myself and 151.
0: 2012.
3: Dispatch, well, 248 North and Evans units. The plane's going to get in the R's at 23731, Charter up 33 and a quarter.
0: Evans units, do you copy, Dirk?
3: Hey, everyone, we copy, thank you. Well, 248 North, gave that address. Again, it's 23731, Charter up 33 and a quarter.
0: 313.
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0: 225.
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0: 2 units to clear and copy on a disturbance at 2731 Weld County Road 32.25. Looks the same one as earlier.
1: 240 and right. 577. 717. Go check. Dispatch 751.
0: 151. I copy. All car call taker heard was voices screaming, stop it and put it down. Mail stating, I will beat you up. Then the line disconnected. We're not getting any answers on our calls back.
1: Looking at the map, it sounds like all the residents in this area are going to belong to the county. Can you get a deputy started that way if this turns into something?
2: Dispatch 1240 confirming. He said he's going to beat somebody up or he's going to have the cops beat somebody up for the cops.
0: Copy. Are you and 17 still attached? He stated, I will cops beat you up.
1: Okay, copy. Thank you. Yeah, we're still going to just have a deputy head that way in case it turns into a case for them.
0: You're welcome, 2015. Copy. We've got a dispatch deputy on our way.

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1: 8-5.
0: That disturbance, you air home camera 33.25. Is that our jurisdiction or is it Eaton's jurisdiction? I see they're attached to it going as well. Sorry, Evans is not Eaton.
1: Well, 222 dispatch status.
2: Cool.
1: It looks like it's right on the line between Weld and Evans, but I do see the phone in Eaton's jurisdiction. It is the same address as the prior disturbance from earlier this evening. 2722.
3: 9-1-2-4-2. I just spoke to 269. He said the house that they're actually living in on that property is going to be in that jurisdiction. So, dispatch, can you clear me and advise up 1-5-1? But if they need assistance, we will assist them.
2: Dispatch, 9-7-2.
1: I copy. 9-7-2.
2: Got the secondary location gathered for.
0: Well, 240, well, thanks for that info.
1: What was the secondary location?
2: 2089, gathered court.
1: 2017.

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1: Dispatch 564.
2: Dispatch, that's a 256.
0: That's a 256.
2: Left for your case number and also 21, there's no need to hear on either.
1: Medicals on 15, they do not require at all. Cover to counseling.
0: Does look like the weld units have cleared off. Would you like me to put an AOA for them to stay on the crew just in case it does become their jurisdiction? Copy. Copy.
3: Nope. 4-3-8, copy.
0: 2018.

0: Person 741, status 3, and it's on scene. Just the FIA is a bit suspicious. You are heading to, does have a caution to it. It says two officer minimum response regardless of call. Residents of Freddy Serrata made statements about shooting officers for information.
1: Hold on.
0: 2020.
1: I copy, thanks. Send me a statement, please.
0: Copy, break. 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
0: RP's daughter is out of control, punching and hitting RP.
1: Okay, clear Robert from the small being around the Grape Street team.
0: Copy,
1: Rick. Please, Rick, 6 to 8 on the route.
0: 2023.

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0: Just go to 461 in traffic. Speak Highway 34, Channel 49, with call plate 494 to Queen Frankel, correction 484.
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0: I'm going to be 35th Avenue, NC Street, with a off-road vehicle that's got no registration. Big green flashing lights.
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0: 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Routine is fine.

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0: copy. It's a male that came back on the line. He said something and then disconnected. We called him back and then he said hello and then I helped him disconnect it again. We're not by the address. This is Rapid SOS Phase 2.
1: Copy. I'll be
0: en
1: route. Star Knoxville.
0: Frank. 590, attached to 564. 4-4 dispatch, Thomas. 2021.
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0: Frank.
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2: Okay, I'm trying to get the phone for now.
0: 2034. Present 34-3561, copy on a drop accident, unknown injury, 2229th Street near the auto zone across the street.
1: We're at a call in those 10265 Ferncrest Street and I have phone number 303-981-7789.
0: It looks like it's going to be a drunk male that ran over street signs. It is a hit and run. It occurred 30 minutes ago, and it's known if the suspect is on scene. Neither the caller is also not on scene. Copy. Well, 8-5,
3: dispatch. 561, copy.
0: 535.
2: Well, 8-5. And reference that shots fired. We only have the roadway there, so the southwest corner of the county. Can you pass it to them?
0: Copy. I'm holding a shots fired at Wald County Road 18 and Wald County Road 31. Looks like it was an intoxicated man with shotgun that was fired. Can I assure you guys?
3: 561, can we confirm if someone's on scene?
2: Hey, come.
0: 2035. Unit repeat, double traffic.
2: 911, you should be on scene already on that shots fire call.
0: I copy.
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0: 256.
4: It'll be 3rd Street, Wald County Road 34.5 with Edward Georgetown, Boy 27.
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1: This disturbance is going to actually be at 23731 County Road 33¼. It's going to be Weld County. They were just out here.
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0: Copy. Okay. I copy. Evans 177, can I assure you advise... Looks like there's a suicide, 3315 Sarah Street. Wife just drank a gallon of Fabuloso.
1: 177, you can clear me off the back saying I'm attached to that. 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
6: Maxwell, 214.
0: 214.
6: What's the location of that shot fired for Weld County?
0: Weld 9-1, dispatch. Weld County Road 10, Weld County Road 45.
4: Copy.
2: 3561, dispatch, be advised. It is still not known if anyone is still on scene, whether it be the caller or the party who hit the signs. Now, RP does have photos, name and phone number listed if you need that.
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4: Okay, I'm just getting on scene on all advice. Thank you.
0: 538. Weld County SO is clear at 2038 for Weld 9-1.
7: 9-1-1, traffic, did you have for me?
0: Would you like me to append the lateral in with the shots fired for the same address?
7: Absolutely.
2: That's 256, Kingsburg 628 status.
0: Copy.
7: Go for
0: it. 338.
7: Dispatch Weld 252. I'll be in route code. We'll be 55.
0: I copy.
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1: 177.
0: Steven, already, can we have Mitch stage for our call? Pull the noise marker for him.
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1: 15 10, 3,
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5: 962 in a row.
1: 241.
6: 12 9 left 10 322
1: 3 3 1 4 9 left 10 322
6: 3 3 1 4 9 left 10 322 3 3 1 4 9 left 10 322 3 3 1 4 9 left 10 322 3 3 1 4 9 left 10 322 3 3 1 4 9 left 10 322 3 3 1 4 9 left 10 322 3 3 1 4 9 left 10 322 3 3 1 4 9 left 10 322 3 3 1 4 9 left 10 322 3 3 1 4 9 left 10 322 3 3 1 4 9 left 10 322 3 3 1 4 9 left 10 322 3 3 1 4 9 left 10 322 3 3 1 4 9 left 10 322 3 3 1 4 9 left 10 322 3 3 1 4 9 left 10 322 3 3 1 4 9 left 10 322 3 3 1 4 9 left 10 322 3 3 1 4 9 left 10 322 3 3 1 4 9 left 10 322 3 3 1 4 9 left 10

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1: 911.
0: Right in the intersection, Caroline and Counter 31, he's compliant.
1: I copy.
0: And one fuel of fire to the north.
1: I copy.
2: Dispatch, 256.
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3: This is SEA 213. A location change. Are we on my way to the college?
2: Welcome back. Total hangover of M1.
1: I apologize, sir. I had background. What was that? Copy.
3: I'll be in that fleet, but I'll apologize.
1: 2043.

0: Dispatch Alpha 256, we'll take a sir.
1: 256, can you
0: hear me? Okay, can you please?
1: That's going to be 1221, 1221.
0: Copy, thanks.
1: Yeah, I'll tell you, whatever.
0: Yes, I transfer.
1: Thanks for it.
0: Can you pull me a CR as well? No need air.
1: Good.
2: Yes, Mr. 191.
1: 191.
0: Dispatch 4 left in 330.
2: Are we still in line with a call taker?
0: Can you show Weld has some custom?
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1: I copy, break. Weld County SO is code 4 at 2044. Dispatch Johnson 843 traffic. 843. 311 dispatch status.
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0: Available fire time used to respond in a traffic accident with injuries, 5864 Twilight Ave.
1: 717.
0: A unit to back RP's reporting a domestic dispute. A male took off in reverse and hit somebody with his car.
1: Copy. The suspect's still on scene and do we have injuries?
0: RP is reporting injuries. Still trying to confirm if he's on scene or not.
1: Okay. Show myself in 734 in route code for now.
0: I copy, and we just got an update. A male ran north on Coleman. Looks like it's going to be a Chevy Tahoe with the Adam Paul X-ray 10. That's 134 dispatch.
2: Yeah, you're running the patch in that code. 710, same traffic.
0: In reference to that disturbance on Low County Road 33 1/4 from earlier. Copy. Looks like Weld 61 is saying this is your guys' jurisdiction, but 151 sent it back to Weld since they were just there earlier. I would just like to advise you of this situation.
3: Okay, let me speak with 51 and I'll find out what's going on.
0: Copy, thank you. Available fire sign unit to respond on a disturbance, 11170 Coal Mine Street.
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2: 710, pre on me, attach me to that.
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2: Copy. Can you see if you can get a further can to cover?
0: 1062. 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
2: Dispatch 557. 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
3: I just got off the phone with the RP and she said it's 814 Stone Mountain Court. Can you change the call address to that and please verify?
2: 527-557,
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0: 85-95-5, copy.
2: Sorry, 717-256, do you want another on that?
1: Cool, thank you.
2: Hey, firm. Copy. Dispatch, I'll be heading that way.
0: 1048.
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0: 2048.
2: Dispatch, Cox, 177. Do we have medical staging?
0: Hey, firm, I'll get a dash.
2: Okay, copy. Full size of her code card. And just confirm the full size of the thing.
0: 1962 dispatch.
3: 962.
0: Yeah, looks like suspect left. Correction, looks like he actually is still there facing west on Twilight in that Tahoe. 814 Stone Mountain Court does not verify in CAD, but Stone Mountain Drive does.
3: Okay, copy. We'll keep it as Tahoe.
2: Okay, I'm going to fill back 734, covering up three.
0: Copy, thank you, sir.
2: All right, 7710, me 256, would you like me to code?
6: Target.
2: I think Frederick's coming over. Thank you, though. Copy, you don't need me anymore. Dispatch me 256, you can clear me off of fire stuff disturbance.
0: Copy. Right on 710 dispatch. Greatly 400 dispatch.
2: 710.
1: 400.
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0: I copy. Looks like this could possibly be the suspect. RP for the Coal Mine Street is advising that a female was hit by a car. Just confirming, are we still on traffic accident alert, and would you still like me to hold low priority calls, or can I dispatch them out?
1: You can take us on back down there and dispatch as normal. Thank you.
0: Copy.
2: All right, 710, Packer 557. Do you want the Packer unit code or routine? I think these are both the same calls, so I think all the Firestone units are going to handle all of it. Just go routine and we'll see if we can find a place to plug you in, if you don't mind.
6: Dispatch on 1-1.
2: Got it.
7: 1-1.
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0: Jeff on 843 status. Copy, confirm it's code 4 for men.
7: Code 4.
0: Hey, John.
6: Hey, bro.
0: Copy, thank you. Captain 256, I was reading the something.
5: 256, code 4, number.
0: 250.
7: 245, only 17 traffic.
0: How's it?
7: Highway 32 and Highway 85 with Colorado, Edward Charles George, John 8-4 on a dark colored Cadillac,

0: How are you?
1: This is Franklin.
0: Good luck. Franklin
2: 1034.
1: Someone saying my
0: I walked up. I had just walked away.
1: Stretch average 134.
2: 134. I apologize. You had background. What about 717?
1: Advisor, we'll take some more. Our apologies. We'll handle it.
2: 2052.
0: It was really
1: so a big thing. So, I can contact with someone in mail. Possibly a suspect.
2: Coming.
3: This is Fire 710.
2: 710.
1: Dispatch Islands 177.
2: 177.
3: Alright, I just confirmed these are both the same calls. And I think we can probably cancel the Federic units. Thank you.
1: You can clean up by saying reattachment of the disturbance on County Road 33 and a quarter. I'll be in route.
2: Copy, thank you, sir. Copy, Frederick Units, copy, direct.
3: 566, I got. No, but it's not my copy. Where's that?
2: 252.
4: Dispatch 464.
2: Hi.
4: We'll be attempting contact at 2607 18th Avenue.
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5: Can you show me on scene?
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5: Not as of right now, I'm not sure.
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3: Password.
2: Two vessel units declaring copy on a disturbance holding at 2439 11th Street. 2439 11th Street. Copy, thank you, sir.
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2: 322.
5: Can you pull a CR? 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
2: Affirm, it looks like the disturbance happened 10 minutes ago. The RP and the boyfriend got into an argument, and she's now also heading back to the location. She wants officers for assistance to make sure he's not going to be violent.
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1: copy. We're on traffic on Colorado Boulevard in second. 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
1: you're inaudible.
2: Where at?
3: One there, on the hand, where is it?
1: Can I just come? Can I place this on status?
4: Yeah, I was wondering anything.
1: 7431 status. Apologies, you had multiple background there. Are you good for?
3: Good for, thank you.

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0: 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Could you also notify 111 if that traffic complaint, please?
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0: Seven out of 12, 26th Street, Charles, X-ray, Lincoln 94, Silver Cadillac.
1: Charles County, 46, dispatch status. Copy confirmed, 700 block of 26th Street.
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0: Can you show me advising that traffic complaint? 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
2: Go ahead.
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2: 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Did you show me on scene at 10 second location?
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4: 34. 134, go to you and follow these calls. Go to you and follow these two calls.
1: World 85, dispatch.
3: Hey, firm, it looks like these are the same calls.
1: Would you like us to pass this expired call in Hudson back to Hudson?
4: Copy, see if I did. I'm going to break and back.
0: Dispatch 7456.
5: I'm aware for my MDT. Did the call notes or address change to Hudson's jurisdiction?
1: 756.
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3: Copy.
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5: Okay, yeah, if you can send them, or if they can stay away at this point, if it's just on our side of a border or something, I'd appreciate it.
1: I copy.
3: Copy. Looks like there's an assault happening downstairs. A male attacking a guy physically in the stairway and now an apartment next to 824 and apartment 822.
0: Copy.
3: Confirm 156, you're going to the assault address.
1: Go ahead.
3: Well,
2: you can negative.
0: Negative, I'm going to remain on scene. I'm going to break 181 momentarily and send him that way. Dispatch, we'll take 228.
1: 228.
0: Can you notify Road and Bridge if this traffic has been on, and then you can clear it?
1: I copy.
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1: 595 in Unit 2 back. Someone tried to come in RP's front door. It looks like it happened 1 minute ago and the RP's leaving.
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0: Do you like me to append that assault in progress under the disturbance you guys are attached to?
2: 12 units, be advised, medical is en route to 10292 Highway 52 for a 90-year-old female conscious and breathing who hit her alarm button.
1: April.
0: 2113.
1: 134. 134. I'll be in the area. I'll be waiting for 8-1.
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1: 24.
2: I thought I saw apartment number 120. Can you hear that for me?
1: That's in 256, dispatch.
3: 256.
2: This is 4 traffic.
1: Apologies for the delay. It looks like county will take assistance with that shots fired. Do you want me to go ahead and attach you?
3: Okay, that's fine. I'll take care of it for.
1: Cruise 844. Thanks, sir. 2115. 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Harrison 734. Units on scene. Status?
2: Howard 34, Tower 47. Hello, David Robert Mary. William 65.
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1: 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LaSalle 871, it looks like the apartment number is going to be 822.
0: 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We're in contact with the RV at 812.
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1: Clearly 590582, you're able to confirm if you're the one knocking at the door. Copy. Johnstown 836, copy on a suspicious, North First Street and North Burford Avenue.
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1: 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We're still getting further. I'll advise on a description as soon as we have it.
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0: 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Working on that now, stand by.
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1: 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Just send me, it's on the suspicious. I'm a race male, wearing hoodie and jeans.
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1: dispatch status.
3: Go for
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0: Hold it,
3: 256, I copy.
1: Holding a suspicious at Wells County Road 6 and Wells County Road 31. May I show you advice?
0: Yes, sir.
1: 2117. 256, it looks like someone did something to RP's toaster oven and then threatened to hit RP and kick the door. Just for information, the male does own firearms. He's going to be white male, 30, 6 foot skinny. Black shaved hair.
3: 256, I copy.
1: World 85, dispatch. 2118.
0: 85.
1: Firestone 710, dispatch status. 5595582, be advised that RP is stating that you can make entry, but RP is in a wheelchair, but the door is unlocked.
0: Specialist Alley 10-1.
1: I just have had a traffic accident at the exact same address drop. Would you like me to append those?
0: I copy, thank you.
1: 5711. 2118.
0: Be a male white, approximately 6 foot, wearing a black tank top with black pants.
1: Firestone 710, dispatch status.
0: Male also might be shirtless.
1: Copy, Greg Johnson, 846 status. Copy other units on route to the disturbance. Do you copy direct?
3: Affirm, I copy. Confirm.
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3: 2118. Dispatch
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1: 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Tell 871, you on scene dispatch status.
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6: I'll be clear, Sam. My CAD's down. You can attach me to the call on Penny Royal, and where are the numerics there?
1: Can you identify status on scene?
2: Four.
1: Copy, confirm you want to be attached to the disturbance? 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
1: It's going to be 3600 Penny Lane.
6: Thank you, en route. Dispatch, well, 240.
1: Thank you, sir. Well, 240.
6: The next TA that just added, or popped up, you can add that to the other one.
1: I copy.
9: Dispatch, well, 222.
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0: 5564, pop in a check while being at the 7-Eleven, 3500 Highway 52.
1: 564, you're out.
0: Copy, RP being very uncooperative with call takers. She just stated that she was driving and somebody was trying to get out of the car. We are trying to get further.
1: Okay.
2: 564 to come up 431. Do you want back? Okay, so I hold 222.
0: Hold 222.
1: 564, yeah, that'd be great, thanks.
2: I believe you closed out the shots fired incident off of Caroline Ave and County Road 31 by accident. Can you reopen that for everybody again?
0: Yes, sir. It's already been reopened. I'm attaching everyone now. My apologies.
2: Howie, thank you.
1: Dispatch 4564. I assume you don't have a vehicle description yet.
0: Hey, firm. She's asking to provide any further and on the call taker.
1: Okay.
0: Interesting.

0: This is Alpha 917 traffic. Northbound Highway 85 at the 251 with Colorado Edward George Victor George 86 on a red Mini Coupe.
1: Roger, sir.

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1: 044. 44. I'm going to have 91 adult male custody and I'm going to be en route to NJC, vehicle 554. Starting mileage is 52259.
0: Southbound 95 and Grand Avenue with Carlo Edward William Victor, boy 01.
1: Judge, right.
2: Does Evans need any more units or are they good with what they have?
1: I copy. 7281 dispatch. 7 dispatch.
0: Very well.
1: Okay, Chrissy 844 is just wondering if you guys would like an additional unit. 5564 dispatch.
0: We're good for, thank you.
1: 564. Chrissy 844, do you copy direct?
2: Copy direct, thank you.
1: I know you're in the area. It looks like we were able to get a red Toyota vehicle description with license plate George Henry, George 79, 2128. Okay, copy, thank you. Come on, test, wait.

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1: 229?
0: Could you show me at 17069 County Road 23, still attached?
1: Yeah, copy. Person 710, Cyrus, please come. That is 181, and Union Pond scene dispatch status.
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0: 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It looks like after that call was changed to a meet, you're going to be the new recommended. 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
0: 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Is this going to need a sworn regarding the co-responder? Reference the last call that it may be available for this. Copy, 1371. Did you copy 400 saying we can hold this for an available officer? Got it. 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
0: I'll be out at 4521 Endeavor Drive with Colorado David Robert Nora, George 46.
1: I'm showing you a test show noise complaint in D status. How would you like to be shown on it?
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1: Two units declaring copy on suspicious at 31 North 35th Avenue units. Possible firearm.
2: Yes, that's 564. We're clearing her shortly. All
1: tests. Total 917. 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
1: 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It looks like a male possibly pointed a gun at the RP. This happened about 25 minutes ago and the caller is still on scene.
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4: 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I see the updated call notes. 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
6: Reported your channel. He's calling the gas as well. He should be at the 275.
5: You said mile marker 275.
6: Confirm below 2285 here. You're looking for him.
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0: You can cancel the animal complaint on 9th Street.
1: 2741. Firestone 734, status 3 units on scene.
0: Okay.
1: 1041.
0: And dispatch 415.
1: 415.
0: You can change the animal complaint on 62nd Avenue Court to a noise complaint, please.
1: Copy. Eaton 313, dispatch.
2: 313.
1: Dispatch, 456. 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
1: Copy, I'm 42. Copy, thank you.
3: Eaton, units from Will 228. I checked northbound from the Red Coast to Circle K. Heading back south now, attempting to locate.
2: My apologies, you went digital. Can you say again?
3: I checked 85 northbound from Red Coast to Circle K. I'm heading back southbound now to attempt to locate.
4: Dispatch, record 5. 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
3: Will 228, Eaton units from 240 L. Good to run the 275, used by thermals, he was hiding.
2: Copy.
4: 5975, ideal travel, Colorado. Avenue Charles Edward 2.
3: You guys aren't familiar with Nathaniel, he's overzealous and nothing that he reports.
1: 556, you are digital, can you repeat? Well, PQA dispatch.
2: PQA. 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
3: Nathaniel is very overzealous on the things he reports and usually just uses us as a taxi service and get things at once.
4: Later, will you show me out at 5795 Idale Drive with Colorado? Madam Mary Charles, Edward 21.
2: I copy. Thank you.
1: The call that the three of you are on could possibly be related to a call that Eaton is on. They are headed to mile marker 275 and Highway 85 northbound. Nathaniel McNabb was stated in both calls. Copy, thank you.
3: All right, copy. I just talked with them on our channel, or on their channel. We're still attempting to locate.
2: 313, 311 direct. Are you seeing anything?
1: Perfect, copy. 1123.
5: That's 3564. 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
6: That's negative. I'm rolling slow on southbound, looking in the ditch over here. I don't see anything yet.
2: Copy. We're going to check northbound again.
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4: Can you show me around to my PDs? With one of them that, when I go with mail on board, detained.
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2: 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They can come routine. 40-year-old male, conscious breathing, complaining he bumped into the car. We are on right across the street from the cobblestone and yields here, like.
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6: 917,
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0: This is Morgan, thanks.
1: Well, 246 units on scene, status.
2: Perfect.
1: 415, go ahead. 2147.
0: Reference that vegetation fire. Can you have the RP confirm the location? I think they're referencing Highway 257, with west, not 85.
1: 1181, units on scene, dispatch status.
2: Okay.
1: 2147. Apologies, I was the one on the line with them. The first time we were on the line, they said Highway 85, Frontage Road and 29th Street, possibly by the old State Farm building. Then they hung up. I called back. They hung up. I called back again, and they said that they disconnected due to poor service by the dispatcher, and then stated that that's all the information they could provide, which is by the old State Farm building.
0: Copy that. Let's put a note in that call that it's likely way out west.
1: Copy.
2: This is Buffalo 222.
1: Well, 222.
3: 415, sorry, 3.
2: I'll be back on scene at the original call address.
4: Dispatch Evans, 177.
1: 177.
0: Dispatch, California.
1: 7431.
2: You start me a second for Roger,
1: Highstrader. Happy
4: It's the fire is going to be mostly extinguished already. It's going to be on the east side of 3001 8th Ave, right up alongside the building. So you have fire response at that location.
1: Copy, 1248. Apparently an inspect, become a 431 on a traffic stop, York Street, Highway 52 for roadside.
2: 966, I'll be in route.
1: 1048.
2: This is Metro 433, and attach me. I'll be in route.
1: Copy.
2: Just dispatch Charter
1: 566, you can
2: clear me from that. 1048. Dispatch Charter 6522, ending mileage 51004.4.
5: 247, 240.
2: Nope.
1: 2139.
5: Okay, his birthday.
1: Yeah.
0: Dispatch Tacoma 431, will you update my location as well? Is it maybe at York Street and Legacy Drive?
1: Sorry.
2: Sorry, say it one more time.
5: What's the party in our calls birthday?
2: 9-9 of 85.
5: Thank you.

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0: You do, Peyton and I calls together, they're going to be the same.
1: Dispatch Maxwell, 917. 917. Confirm, append meet with which call, sir?
0: Ethan and Will, 240's call.
2: You can cancel fire. 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
1: Okay, copy. Copy, can I ask you a...
0: Dispatch fire, 717. Could you get on the south 710 on scene RPD? 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
1: 316.
0: World units are wanting to append this call into the meet. Would you like to stay on this call or clear off?
1: Stand by.
0: Unit available to back co-responder 513 at a meet at the Camelot Apartments, 1726 8th Avenue, Apartment 3.
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0: 252. So 313, you want cleared off of the call. Wells would like to append this check while being into the meet.
2: Clear us off, still put us out with the well units on this meet.
0: 2153.

0: Evans 134 dispatch.
1: Oh, 34.
0: I know you're currently on the call and tied up, but can I show you advice on the suspicious at the Humane Society?
1: Hey, from just next available.
0: Copy, thank you.
2: Dispatch Evans 156. I can be en route. What are the details?
0: Looks like there's a guy in his 20s with a little girl walking in the dark. Looks suspicious.
1: Okay, en route.
0: Copy, thanks, sir.

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1: 150.
0: Yeah, Cairo 37, Cairo 4. With the Chevy with no truck plate.
1: 255.

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2: Dispatch 4525 traffic. Civil Parkway east of Silver Birch. Frank Ocean Tom, call 30.
0: Looks like the caller is possibly confused as to where this is at. They said 42nd Avenue and 37th Street, and then said across from the Humane Society. So it's possibly at two different locations.
1: Okay. Are you still on the line with them?
0: Hey, sir.
3: 431-433.
1: All right. Go ahead. All right. I'll head to the area of the Humane Society, and if you get additional, let me know.
3: What is your location?
0: Copy, thank you.
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1: Is that keeping 316?
2: That's what I mean.
0: Copy. 313.
1: Now I'm going to be transported to empty trail units, ma'am.
0: 3562, copy on a vet in progress of the 711, 1401 9th Street.
1: 561.
0: Copy, confirm you have, like, well, 228, cleared Sam as well. Two young people came in with hoodies on, unknown what they grabbed, but they took items and ran out of the resort and happened 5 minutes ago. 2958.
2: 561, show me advice and just change it to a regular theft.

0: Well, to create dispatch. Confirm you'd like cleared off this seat as well.
1: Hey, bro. Good to see you. Thanks.
0: I copy. 1121 units on scene dispatch status.
1: Okay.
0: 2150 units. Project 566, Project 557, copy on a traffic accident with injuries, Spotting Hollow Parkway and Silver Birch Boulevard.
2: 566, I'm in route code.
0: I copy.
2: 557, traffic.
0: Copy.

0: He is a clearing copy on a harassment in progress at 1428 40th Avenue.
1: 564.
0: 564, go ahead.
1: Here are the details on that.
0: And her roommates locked RP out of the house and they went into another room and then seen her.
2: Dispatch, brother, pop up the book in the main.
1: Copy. All the texts, I'm down here.
0: Okay.

0: Charter 566. This is going to be east of Silver Gulch, probably by double hangar.
1: Two,
2: 237
1: units on scene, status?
2: Oh, what am I doing? 2201. They're about where off 36 vehicles have left found to be by Commerce City, and are they pursuing it, or are they just tracking like a phone or something?
1: Stand by, I will confirm they were not right about that.
2: Okay, yeah, I'll be in here.
1: Copy, Smidges. Buckley 115 status.
0: Go for it, thank you.
1: I don't think you.
3: Yes, Buckley 110, copy.
1: Go ahead.
3: I'll be Cairo 37 and Horizon, Edward George Victor, Mary 10 on a green Ford.
2: Charlie 557, lock a plate.
1: Right.
4: Auto Customs, Sam Henry, 19 Edward.
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1: 241.
2: If state has a trooper not to that TA, we can take off our soul.
1: Hey, copy. Take off 431 status for units on scene.
3: What is one?
1: Hey, Teddy. Dispatch for 527. 527.
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1: I can create a noise complaint. Disregard, can you task me to 222?
2: I copy.

0: Charleston 322, copy on an overdose at McDonald's, 111 First Street. RP's reporting a male in the bed of a truck that is overdosing, still trying to get further.
1: Please make him, I'll be in a close to my beach.

0: If that's not going to be, thank you. Can we get a description of the truck?
1: Favor, not confirmed. Hello, 3322 dispatch.
0: 322.
1: Looks like patient is now awake and call takers advising it's going to be a tan Dodge truck.
0: I copy. Going down, surgeon.
1: Fantastic.

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1: 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Would you like a back?
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5: Okay, I got you.
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2: Did you do
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2: Affirm.

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0: Castle 836, dispatch. Looks like the pool closed 2000 and 10 to 20 kids are playing loud music and cursing at the pool. Greenly 582, 564, status.
1: Copy. 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
0: Johnson 836, dispatch.
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0: Copy. 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We're getting another RV calling in about that Buckeye address, advising that they let the dog in, but something seems off and they're concerned somebody in the house is not okay.
2: 0, copy.
1: I got that. I just talked to the homeowner. I'll give him a call.
0: 229.
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2: This fire, locate that vegetation fire.
3: Main Highway 34, westbound, 264, County Road 13, Arizona plate. Tom Lincoln Adam, 060, on a white Corolla.
0: Copy.
4: Can you start medical to the Tacoma Police Department for blood?
0: Copy. That's negative. The brush unit is saying that they're unable to locate at 2151. Would you like us to clear it on our side?
2: Hey, affirm. Thank you.
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0: Roger 566, status 3 units on scene.
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0: Alles one five six, this is Matt Schnellis.
1: Go for
0: 22-12. Where is on 710 dispatch?
1: So I'm sound good.
0: One 0961 dispatch status. Yes, sir. I have an animal complaint holding at the Firestone Junction. RP is requesting help catching his cat that got out. We did advise that you don't take those reports, but he's still requesting help.
1: Go for
0: it. 22-12.
1: I am advised.
0: 22-12. Just have 8-4-6 status.
1: Go for it.
0: 22-12.

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3: If there's some parties that are in our call for this TA that aren't supposed to be in our call, they belong to a different call.
1: I'll let them know. That is 151. Dispatch, copy on the vegetation fire, 65th Avenue and 37th Street.
4: Good.
1: Looks like there's a fire in the median. They tried to put it out, but there's still embers. RP is no longer on scene.
4: Yeah.
1: Copy, thank you, sir.

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1: Well, code 4, no need, thank you.
2: Two four seven. If you're still on the phone with Larry, can you see what he wants done? Are they trespassing or doing something illegal?
0: I'll check with the call taker.

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1: 247.
0: Spoke with the call taker. Seems like he just wanted to report what was going on.
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1: 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Car temporary.
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0: Can you confirm block range attempt?
3: 3600 block of 10th Street. It's actually going to be a white Subaru. 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
3: 400.
1: Reference the call that Correspondent 513 was on at the Camelot Apartments for David Perez. He stated that the intruders have returned in an attempt to break in and want the officers to head back out there.
3: Copy. You can hold that call for me. I'll call when I'm done.
1: I'm going to keep it. I'm going to say that.
4: 246. 246.

0: Ich weiß ja nicht, warum. Okay.
1: Can you advise fire? It's going to be the 3200 block of 65th Avenue. Fire is out. Just over.

0: This bus off 3150 traffic. I'm near the third on the block of King Street with a car with a license plate. Stand by, some reason. It's match off 3115. That would be Colorado 477 Sam Tom Frank on a white Ford Expedition Explorer.
1: 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Okay, 5535, change status. 5717 dispatch.
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0: Cruising 844 dispatch, car kind of shots fired, Little County Parkway, East 18th Street.
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0: Yes, I have a parking complaint holding 5961 Thistle Ridge Avenue. RP is advising there is a car parked in front of their driveway. 247. So like people are shooting guns for the last 3 to 4 hours. RP is requesting contact.
3: All of their units headed to this call be canceled.
0: I copy.
1: I copy. Show me advice for a sec.
0: Take it.
1: Okay, I copy. You can show me now. But just be advised, it might be in county jurisdiction. I'll confirm.
0: Copy. And correction to my previous airing, RP is not requesting contact.
1: Dispatch, Takano 431. 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
0: Takano 431, 2231.
1: Will you pull a case report number, please, and hear it?
0: It's going to be 1007-1007.
1: Copy, thank you.
0: 23-22 dispatch, Sonny.
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2: Hey, 4-4.
1: Copy. Are you going to want to back with that shot fire?
2: I'll take a back, routine's fine. And then, like I said, I'll confirm with jurisdiction-wise.
1: Copy, would you like me to get you that back through county? 5566 status.
2: Hey, bro.
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3: 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I'll be around to him.
1: I copy.
4: Just by downstairs, one traffic.
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0: Dispatch 12930 traffic.
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6: Okay, can you provide an update with that?
1: 2234. Yes, they say that the female is inside screaming and that people stole her phone.
6: I copy.
1: What'd you go for?
2: This is 2234.
1: Hey, Perfor.
2: Can you get me and show me on the suspicious 4th way and 258?
1: Copy, you are muffled. Can you repeat the address that you're going to?
2: Sorry, repeat it.
1: Well, 215 dispatch status.
0: 498.
1: Copy. 844, can you confirm the location you'd like that suspicious at? You're muffled.
2: Right. Dispatch for 844. I'll be Wolfgang Parkway and Tower 58.
1: 2235.

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1: 308-340-8834.
0: Bobby, thank you again.
2: Yes, sir, Johnson, 81, clear, William.
1: Okay. Well, 237, dispatch.
3: 237.
1: Did you want to back for that shot fired?
3: Yeah, you know, meet up with Kersey and see what he's got.
0: Dispatch, what's 247?
1: 247.
0: You could attach me to 237. I'll be in route in a minute.
1: I copy. Thank you.
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1: 344.
0: Can you get that county deputy to my assistant at extra bright as well?
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1: 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A friend went shooting with friends today. 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He was yelling at the 7-year-old and had the 7-year-old pick up 1 foot off the ground by his neck.
5: He said she was parking lot with three trucks.
1: Have a break. Thank you. All units be advised, Greeley 1 is clear for Greeley 400 at 2240.
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0: Dispatch, that's crazy, 844.
1: 844. Well, my total status.
0: I apologize. Can you change the nature of this call to a disturbance, please? I'm going to call 4.
1: Copy. Do you need weld units to move that way? Thank you for you.
0: Negative, I'm call 4. I've got a weld unit with me.
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6: 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I'll be on scene with him.
1: I copy. So, pass, they're going to 430. They're going to 430.
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1: Copy, break. 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Greeley 1 is code 4, 2241. 10963 dispatch, copy on an animal complaint, 631 Wind River Court.
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0: Walnut and 7th, Edward George Sam, William Francis.
1: 2244.
2: As mentioned, 256 is suspicious.
1: 256.
2: It'll be at the intersection of Wolf County Road 7 and Wolf County Road 38. Yeah, with a blue vehicle on closed road.
3: Is that 38 for more complaint?
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0: Thirty-seventh Street, 35th Avenue, Edward Queen Union, 1989. It's a silver black sedan. Oh, no, no.
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0: 151.
1: We're pulling into the Murphy's parking lot on 35th Avenue.
0: Copy, can you confirm the location that you're pulling into?
1: Murphy's Express on 35th Avenue.
0: Copy, thank you, sir.

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0: 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I was asking about you.
1: Have you a background? What unit do you need attached to?
0: 181 on Sam FTD.
1: Copy, thank you, sir.
2: Defense runner 5-6-6 suspicious. The end of Frederick High School parking lot with a black sedan. Could you play in a second?
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0: 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Roger, 555.
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2: Boxwood Drive and Hollis Lake Road. David Robert. Edward 35.
0: 2256. Harvey's advising that they walked Dad out of the house during a verbal argument. There's a drum pull trying to get further.
4: So it's 566 and 532. We'll be around.
0: Downtown unit, go ahead.
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0: Reference to shots fired call. It sounds like it's coming on the east side of Earth, off of World Trade Parkway.
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2: We're in contact with the shots fired. Everything's code 4.
1: I copy.
0: We'll be code 4 underneath.
1: Unit calling.
0: Four, no need.

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0: Can you pray me in the test me to that follow-up? I'll be around.
1: 12 units be advised. Medical is en route to 1390 17th Avenue for a 34-year-old female conscious and breathing with severe back pain and vomiting.
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1: 044.
2: Can you go ahead and change the address of this call to 3768 East 18th Street? 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
1: 228.
0: I believe the call address is original. I believe it was 96-69. And then make the Jonestown as a secondary location for me.
1: I copy. My apologies.

0: They don't have Roger 1, dispatch.
1: Roger 1.
0: Is there, I have an unwanted holding 2076 street RP stating that there is an RO between them and there are people on scene still trying to get further.
1: Okay, copy, thank you. I will have 433 attached to that.
0: Copy, thank you.
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0: 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Can you show me on scene?
1: Weld units be advised of a vegetation fire at 4343 Weld County Road 6. Looks like it's a small brush fire.
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0: if that's something that I want to cover.
1: Hang on, eh? Roger, please. Six, nine, three, unit 20.
0: Unfortunately, thanks. 11th and Main, Charles Edward King, SAM 60.
1: Copy, can you come to me or cross street with me?
2: This is actually 10433, level 3.
1: 43.
0: 11th and Main, we're going to be pulling into the parking lot near 6 miles.
2: David Zebra, William 39 out of Colorado.
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0: given the time lapse and the direction of travel, if you want to advise Greeley or a traveling plant on their board as well, you can see if we continue north on 23rd, probably in the area.
1: 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Copy, thank you.
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1: 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It looks like there's loud music coming from the houses to the north.
2: I copy, thank you.
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1: Good for underneath.
0: 2017. Tennis 177, dispatch.
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0: 532.
1: Good. You can hear me again.
0: Did you see that update? It does look like they were last seen going the wrong direction. 2017.
1: I copy. I copy. The location or is too loud. Station still is 42nd Street.
0: Looks like they turned right on 23rd, then the SUV followed. And that is the last known location going northbound. Really near Sandbay for wrong way driver, below break, away from 42nd.
1: 7 7 8
0: 23 2. All units be advised, 42nd Street, 23rd out of a large SUV, possibly swerving and high-sensitive. It looks like it's going to be a gray or silver SUV going northbound in southbound lanes. Going northbound in southbound lanes, or at 23D.
1: What's 44 building?

0: Dispatch 555, clear both units for traffic.
1: 555, go ahead.
0: Center block of East 25th Street Road, out with a vehicle standby for 405 tag.
1: Copy, can you confirm the area of East 25th Street Road?
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0: 564 Unitai, copy that at service 3822 8th Street East near the apartment.
1: 564.
2: Yes, Mr. 736, dropping.
0: 564 units back. It looks like the RP is hearing females screaming. They believe it's a family disturbance. It's only verbal.
1: 564, copy.
3: 582, clear UTL. Attach to left.
2: Cinnamon Till on County Road 17 with Colorado. Frank Charles Boy, King 30.
0: Hi, copy. Can you just confirm your cross with Will County Road 17? Copy. And both units be advised, it looks like it's updated to 3723 8th Street as the address.
2: Cinnamon Till left.
1: Question, Charles, copy.
0: 2327.

0: 25-2-4-3-2 status. Roger, 566, cop and a loud party. 6829, journey to airport.
1: 566.
2: Code 4.
0: Thank you. RP's reporting a loud party at this address. Looks like there's going to be 20 to 30 people there.
1: Copy, all you are.
0: Copy, would you like me to get you back? 25-5-3 unit team status.
1: Looks like 564 is already passed.
2: 04.
0: 2028, copy.
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0: Well, this call already cleared. Got it. 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
1: 963. Greeley 564 units en route to the 3723 8th Street address. Be advised, there's going to be two parties in white or light-colored clothing, and the rest are going to be in dark pants with dark tops. They're heading back to the address. They're at the corner on the street where the garage is open. Here at 1129.
2: We're at the dead end of Duncroft with the crossroad of Harmony Ridge Parkway with Frank Boy Young, William 75.
1: 2329.
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Good night, everyone. Highway 16 and Highway 257 with Colorado Frank, Henry 43 on a blizzard.

0: Austin 322-330. RP's reporting a male walking on the side of the road holding his arm. Wasn't able to get further. He couldn't stop.
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1: 313. Well, 240, copy on a traffic accident with injury at Highway 392 in Pikes Peak Drive.
0: This county, you want help on that TA? We're right down the road.
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1: Still getting info in. It looks like it's going to involve a motorcycle and a regular driver. Motorcycle on ground looks injured. I will update with further.
0: Copy, 240 and 247 will be around.
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0: just bus left M322 I'll be in contact with the mail. Highway 85 southbound and Los Angeles 20.
1: Okay. Well, 240 dispatch.
2: 240.
1: Would you like assistance from Eaton as well, as they are close by?
2: Negative.
1: Copy. Looks like that motorcycle is going to be purple, green, and blue lights on it.
2: Copy.
1: Eaton 313 dispatch.
2: 313.
1: 2344. Looks like Weld's got it covered.
2: Copy.
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3: Can be my worker 121, Highway 34, westbound, with Indiana plate, Charles Mary Queen. 457 on a white beard.
1: 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Units are out to that traffic accident and injury. Looks like RP is stating that a truck hit the motorcycle, stating that he is possibly dead, no movement.
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1: Notion back, copy on a burglar alarm at 555 129th Street. It's going to be the Mountain Condominiums.
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0: Just to clarify, you said 382 closure 33 to 35?
1: 33 to 37, we're right in the intersection of 35.
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3: I'll be on a citizen flag down at the Circle K off Highway 52.

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1: Hold 85.
0: I'm holding a medical assist at 2507 Wells County Road 53. May I assure you advised? 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
0: 2355.
1: Dispatch, what 269?
0: 269. Yes, I have a follow-up holding at the PD. RP has questions about that traffic accident from earlier.
1: Can you air the details from med assist? Okay, hi, Cap. I'll take a look at it.
0: Okay, time. Affirm, that's going to be a 62-year-old male, conscious and breathing. Dad had surgery, took pain meds, and doesn't feel normal.
1: Copy. Thank you.
0: You're welcome. Dispatch, we're looking at airport traffic. Yeah. Well, County Road 378 and 65th Ave with Colorado Frank David Sam, George 21. Correction, Frank Ocean Sam, George 21 on a white horse. 12 units, be advised, medicals in route 3406 Black Hills for a 53-year-old female not conscious, breathing, slurring words, and hard to understand. 256.
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1: 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Well, 237 dispatch.
3: Go ahead.
1: Would you like me to advise road and bridge for that shutdown?
4: That's 1240. If that's for our TA shutdown, it's going to be CDOT as a highway.
1: I copy. I'll call them.
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0: I'll be at the Nelson Ball Field with a black sedan.
1: 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Decano 431, Decano 432, copy on a disturbance at Jerry D's, 604 8th Street.
2: 431.
3: Thank you as well.
1: Give me 524 status.
4: Go for it.
1: I copy. RP's reporting an intoxicated male that is refusing to leave. Looks like he is causing a verbal disturbance outside right now. Okay, 565 unit team status.
3: Okay, you can show both units and route.
1: What are you doing?
3: Before.
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1: 5-4, go ahead.
3: Sure.
1: Copy.

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1: 228.
0: Can you drive with me to CR for me?
1: That's on 846. Copy on a suspicious 4151 Ronald Reagan Boulevard. Please repeat, you went digital.
2: 846.
0: Can you generate an RCR for me?
1: RP's going to be security there, stating unknown if the male took anything, but he did leave the business on foot eastbound on Ronald Reagan.
2: All right, copy. Show me, right?
1: Sure.
3: 831, attaching to him. Is the security claiming he did anything criminal?
1: That CR is going to be 4773. I repeat, 4773.
0: Copy, thank you.
1: Go for it. You're welcome, 01. They're not sure if he actually stole anything. They are just saying it's suspicious because he has a bag in his hand.
3: Okay.

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1: Go ahead.
0: Last known direction of travel is going to be west from the Mac of Jerry D's.
1: Can I be helping you, Mary?
2: Dispatch, 346.
3: 346.
2: I believe I just had the mail go behind the Sunbelt Rentals on Ronald Reagan.
3: Well, 24, the unit's on scene status.
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3: I copy.
5: 846, I'm at a Ronald Reagan, or I'm sorry, 34, I-25, we'll be right there.
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5: 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You're on 432, 431, go ahead.
0: Go ahead.
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7: Traffic on Will County Road 378 and 65th Avenue, Colorado 10th, 869-0781.

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1: I'm going to be out with that individual at 114 E Street.
2: All units be advised, Greeley 1 is clear for Greeley 400. Excuse me.
0: Fire, 5, 6, 5.

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1: I want to be out with that individual at 114 East Street.
0: All units be advised, Greeley 1 is clear for Greeley 400. Copy.
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2: 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Go ahead.
1: Do you update the call address to 392 and County Road 35?
0: How many units are attached to this call?
2: I copy. Total 3.
0: I copy. Thank you.
1: 18565 here.
0: Go ahead.
1: Where are you meeting? Yeah.
3: Yes, that's what 247.
2: 247.
3: Can you have clearance sent up for the plate?
2: I copy.
0: 5654, if you just go to our cars, you can walk up to the front door and we'll make entry through there. We're about to pull up on something.

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0: PTA 49, pull out of Coastal, John Adam, Queen, Union, Edward, Zebra, 9.
1: Okay.
2: Well, T40, well, T69. I'm finishing up in Johnstown. Do you need me to come over for traffic control?
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1: 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Met a male at the liquor store the other day and tried to force himself on her.

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2: Well, 240 ran the VIN for that motorcycle. Would you still like us to run the plate as well?
1: Negative. Thank you for helping.
2: You're welcome. 016.

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0: 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I'll get you a plate in a second.
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2: 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I'll be at 7th and Hemlock with Colorado, Edward Ocean, Nora, Frank 08.
1: 320. I know you guys are busy. Can I just show you guys of the bird alarm at the Shell station? Show me your bird. That is 1511. Dispatch, copy on a parking complaint. 320. Well, 240. Dispatch.
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1: 151. 150.
0: 1511 is under watch. You can turn in, Russ.
1: Thank you.
3: Great. East 168 and Bonanza with the car license plate. Edward, Mary, George, Lincoln 15 for coming back to a black SUV.
1: Am I able to grab a case number for this for a while? The CSP needed it.
3: Yes, please.
1: 020. Thank you. 020.
0: 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Copy two plates.
1: Go ahead. Question 256 status.
0: Both out of Colorado. First, David Zebra Young, 86. Second is going to be Edward Henry Adam Tom, 88.
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1: 222. Well, 222, copy on a check while being at 15977 Caroline Avenue.
4: Denver Avenue and South Street with Colorado boy Robert Young, 398.
0: You did it, Tesla.
1: 221. RP heard knocking at first and then disconnected. On call back, heard a person get on the phone saying hello and sounded scared and more knocking. That's all I have so far.
0: Okay. You can show me now.
1: 021.
5: This is John Hill, 820.
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5: 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Can you start me an incident for a assist other agency, Larimer County, and give me a report number, please?
1: Copy.
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1: Have a break. All units be advised, the one is code 4, all oxygen. Johnson 820, dispatch.
5: Go ahead.
1: I apologize, I'm also on a 911. I just want to confirm you want help from Larimer County on your assist?
5: Negative. I had an incident earlier where I need to pull a case number, so I need an assist case number and a report number.
1: Copy, 022.

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3: I think both those plates accidentally got put in the traffic stop for 961. Can you attach them in mine and then just clear it soon?
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0: 624.
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0: 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You're PD. 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
4: 717, RP's reporting somebody walking around in a neighbor's yard to the northeast of this location. Looks like he was wandering in other yards as well.
1: 813.
3: 313.
1: 17970.
2: Okay, I copy. Go ahead and test me. I'll be back.
1: 17970.
2: And this is Fire 717. Do we have the descriptors of the mail?
5: 970.
4: At this point, I will check with
2: my speaker.
1: 10961.
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2: 7419.
1: 7419. 5717, dispatch. 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
4: All RP can provide is a male of average height and build wearing a red hoodie.
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2: Good.
4: RP is now advising it could possibly be one of her neighbors if she's taking out a trash can, but stating it is not trash day for them.
2: Okay, I got me.
4: Good.
2: There's back up with 2.6 traffic.
1: 2.6.
2: Pretty full hallmark, ride 36 West 9, Colorado. Adam Victor, X-ray, John 5-6.

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0: 7917. You can clear me, Sam. That was a false alarm.
1: So it's 4-4, copying the missing person you can send next to them.
2: 12-2-4. Correct.
3: Dispatch Chicago 433. Great. Can you append that disturbance into this hang up for me?
2: 433. Thank you very much. Just what I was going to ask. Thank you, sir.
4: Dispatch 561, you can storm me the missing person.
2: Okay.
3: Show me with 431's custody in route to NJC, please.
2: 356-4-dispatch.
3: Correct.
2: I have your original RP on the line. Can I transfer them to you? She's stating that she's at the Gateway West apartment entrance and doesn't see anybody.
5: That's not what we want to see.
2: Okay.
5: 564. I copy and pin. I'm calling her now.
3: She definitely wants to know. Please, please.
5: That is going to be Boy Queen Nora. Jane 12.
2: 332, you can come see the specialist.
1: Code 4?
2: Yes, please.
4: Please, my show, send me 46, shall I?
2: 246.
6: I'll be in the Corlin apartment parking lot with Colorado Edward George William, Edward 75 on the Silver Honda.
2: Copy.
5: This is the first one, 10-4.
2: 10-4.
5: You break me off my call, that's really suspicious.
2: Sorry.

0: 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Something we can reach me. Hey, firm, will you just hang out on Sable for a few minutes in case he's still back here? Okay.
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2: 269.
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2: I copy.
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5: Just a quick question for you. I have a follow-up holding 207 6th Street and it's recommending 428. Is he on?
3: 961.
1: 428 is not on. You said this is on 6th Street?
4: Crossroad down Weld County 17 with Colorado, David Williams home, 755.
5: 283. Hey, from address is 207 6th Street.
1: Okay, are they requesting a phone contact or do they want an officer in person?
5: They did not specify. It's going to be a follow-up reference a previous RO violation.
2: Two available units securing copy on a disturbance at 1315 12th Street.
1: Okay, you can show me on the by phone, just bring up 8 now, please.
2: Okay, thank you.

0: 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We'll have one adult male in custody.
1: Okay, who's the next?
2: Restaurant 64.
1: 64.
2: They are location to 3769 25th Street. It's going to be the Gateway Apartments.
1: Okay.
3: Inspector from 256?
1: 256.
3: I think luckily 105 is going to be out, but 531 is not out. Okay.
4: This is 415.
1: 415.
4: Reference by disturbance. I'm not seeing anything that would classify it as a disturbance. Will you change it to a mental health crisis, please?
1: Copy.

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1: Can you show me out with 237? I'm going to be blocking traffic at County Road 33 and 392.
0: Looks like fiance's friend called RP and doesn't sound safe. RP's fiance is in the ER.
3: Hi, copy.
0: I apologize. Is in route.
2: Copy, you two. Dispatch,
4: 936.
0: 041.
4: Can you show me en route to 18699 Will County Road 17?
0: Copy.
5: 741710.
4: Go ahead.
5: Was it silver?
4: Negative. His car is blue.
3: Greeley, 415 dispatch.
5: Dispatch, 12247.
4: 415.
3: 247.
5: Can you error our case number, please?
3: I copy. Case number is going to be 4774. I repeat, 4774. Just for information and reference, 1726 8th Avenue, Apartment 3. The care center is calling back stating that the people are trying to break in again and they leave when police get there. We did upgrade it to a suspicious because of this.
5: Good cop, thank you. We're still good for
3: it. My copy is 042.
6: We copy that. You can downgrade it to a meet and it can hold. Thank you.
3: Copy. Thank you.
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2: Well, 246, well, 222, well, 241. 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
0: Hey, friend.
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2: Go ahead.
3: Two available units to clear and copy on a disturbance at 1405 63rd Avenue Court. Hey,
0: friend, we are on the phone.
4: 8 feet face, eastbound, on Sable, and then 710, if you can come on the rustic with me really quick.
2: Copy. Let us know when you're finished. We're tied.
0: Do you want us to transfer?
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0: 043.
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3: 38564, units on scene, dispatch status. 243.
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4: Section 741-717.
0: We've disconnected from RP break.
4: Yeah.
0: Do you want us to update your phone number in our records?
2: Yes, yeah, please.
0: Copy. What's his phone, your phone number?
4: Said that the RP is now saying it was two individuals, and they were sneaking around behind cars, so just keep an eye out.
2: Copy that. 970-303-1327.
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0: Give me two.
1: This is Fire 7-7-7. I'll be on at 5461, roughly.
2: Okay. 524, can you join me?
0: Sure. Dispatch, I'm sending for 3 traffic. Hey, brother. I'll be in West South First Street in Madden with 8737130.

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0: 717, 710. Go ahead. Are you in contact with others?
2: Negative, I'm just searching the backyards right now.
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2: Hey, sir.
0: Same 41, 710. Can you just come up here and stand with them for a second so I can move their car?
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0: I'll be in the Corland Apartments with, I'm ready to go fight. I'll get to you. Thank
1: you. 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
0: Murphy stating her husband took her work and personal computers.
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0: dispatch 532. 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
1: Copy, Rick. Field units back Greeley 532 on a shooting with a patient at the hospital at SCMC 1801 16th Street.
2: This is 553. I'm going to clear shortly. All attached.

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2: Copy. 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
2: Copy.

0: I'm holding a burglar alarm at 27015 Wells County Road 72. It is the house with the two officer response at minimum for possible mental health issues. May I show you advised?
1: Yeah, we're advised.
0: I copy.
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1: 12 units interrupt that burglar alarm. Be advised, owner is not at home, but there are firearms inside the residence. 106? 106. 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
2: I copy. All right, 1717, status for units on scene.
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0: Can you add, hold on, plate 645, Tom George Center?
2: RP is refusing to say what is happening, wanting to tell an officer. It looks like he's actually at the Firestone PD right now. You want to wait?
3: Copy. Does Cars say in this kind of system?
2: Really, 382 units, he's not in here.
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2: Firestone 734, dispatch. Are you able to assist on that meet? It looks like the RP is actually at the Firestone PD currently.

0: Code 4, no checks.
1: Harrison 734, dispatch. Are you able to assist on that meet? Oh, it looks like the RP is actually at the Firestone PD currently.
0: This is Firestone 707. Plans to go from PD. You could clear me, Sam, UGL, and attach with that.
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2: 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Dispatch 1-0-9-6-1, can you attach her to the check while we're at?
0: 109. Just advising, RP should be in his silver Dodge Durango. 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
2: Okay, I can move him from.
0: Where are
1: you? She's westbound on my cross.
2: Yes, that's the calendar.
1: Here my traffic stop, William, and have me with a check over.
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3: Was this person a RP for another incident, or is he just wanting to talk with officers?
0: Unknown. He refused to provide us any information, only that he was willing to talk to an officer.
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0: 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I-94, I copy. 894, RP is reporting that they want their mom checked on and thinks she needs med for heart problems. 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
0: 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I see your call comment in the shooting patient at the hospital. 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
2: 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David Union King, Young 76. Can you add the info on that?
3: Can you start me the next tow for the Chevy Equinox, please?
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3: I'm on a team up top, Valley. Are we going inside any projects? Thank you.
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0: We also advise Fort Lupton on that traffic complaint if they're going to be heading northbound.
1: I copy.
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1: 222.
2: On that 14th Street and Highway 85, I'll keep an eye out on that vehicle.
1: I copy.
0: Anyone, do we have any more calls or just the one transfer?
1: The one transfer.
0: Okay, will you guys just get more calls?

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1: All well, unit stand by for a wrong way driver bolo break.
2: Go for it.
0: 120.
1: Highway 85 southbound and Weld County Road 4, that's going to be an unknown SUV with their brights on. Vehicle driving northbound in the southbound lanes. I repeat, driving northbound in the southbound lanes. Aired at 120.

0: Unidentified SUV with their brights on, last seen near Highway 85 southbound, Wells County Road 4. They are going to be northbound in southbound lanes. 121.
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1: Hi, 6-4. 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
3: 2-2-2.
0: Samuel was inside RP's vehicle and took off. This occurred about 1 minute ago, and the suspect has left or is leaving the area.
1: I'm UTO from 14th Street all the way up to County Road 4.
3: Copy.
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1: Copy. I believe she's trying to gather that now. The male left on foot towards the entrance to C Street.
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2: 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Crazy 844.
3: 844.
2: That is 177. 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
1: 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Did you need a flash?
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2: Can you open up my traffic accident with injuries from earlier assigning to it real quick?

0: Please press star then 322 to place in contact.
1: Really 532, unit team status.
0: Can you show me out at the dirt lot on 14th Street, Denver Avenue? We didn't match, well, 222.
1: Penny. 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Penny 532, unit team status.
2: Actually, my apologies.
1: Over. No worries, 135. 3524 dispatch.

0: It looks like I got on the line with North Range. They said they can't speak on the veracity of the claims of rape, but she is presenting with substance abuse and refused detox. RP was at the Star Rise in the alley to the right. Sun was in there, is what the owner and call taker was stating.
1: 961970.
2: 94 copy. When I'm done doing what I'm doing, I can take that.

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1: Okay.
0: We see that you're trying to get an RP call. We have them still on the line. Would you like us to transfer?
1: Copy. I'll tell them that phone number in the call notes.

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1: Friend.
0: Tag 3.
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0: 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Address of 9909 Wolf County Road 46 and a half is not validating. Is there another address or a near intersection?
1: Dispatch, what 269 traffic?
2: 269.
0: Tamara 46
1: and a half. Copy. Probably South Cal, 18th Street, Frank Henry Lincoln, Mary 19, on Ram Drive.
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0: 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I'll be in the 2500 block of C Street with 2. Can I get a second?
1: Copy, break.
0: Bill, will you just 5566, 2500 block of C Street?
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0: Can you put the checklist on pending attachment to the mental health crisis office?
1: Copy.
0: Hey guys, come down, Oak, and we'll meet over here. Six and Oak.

0: 160 units in Rats on Mental Health Crisis. Be advised, the suspect does still have the gun in his hand.
1: 960, copy.
0: 153.

0: 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Another individual.
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0: You just be advised there's another RP calling and stating the girlfriend is possibly suicidal and he's walking around with a gun threatening suicide.
1: Just 22961, regarding the girlfriend, do we have a location on her?
0: Earlier in the call notes, it looks like the girlfriend was possibly in the hospital.
1: I copy. Do we know where exactly the suspect is walking around right now?
0: Last known, he was still outside on the patio walking around with a cigarette.
1: 6-1, I copy.
0: Description of the suspect, he does have tattoos on his neck and sleeves on his arm and has a beanie on.
1: Copy.

0: Is that ugly 115?
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1: Send it over.
3: Can you reopen our last disturbance?
1: Hey, would you like me to attack? 3590 units back. Copy on a stolen vehicle. Progress at 141 14th Avenue in the front of the office.
0: 590.
3: This is question. I apologize. Can you repeat the last one?
1: I said copy. Oh, I apologize. Would you like me to attack you?
3: Thank you.
1: Copy. 590 on units back. It looks like someone was trying to break into a car in front of the office building. It's going to be a Pathfinder by the dumpster, dark in color, and the party is wearing all dark with a hood.
0: 590, copy.
1: Copy. They are leaving in the vehicle now. Looks like the male should be alone other than a dog and a cat. The dog is a pit bull, but is friendly.
2: Copy.
3: Dispatch, are you going to attach to us?
1: Did note that the male was going to smoke 2 cigarettes and going to quote unquote take care of what he had to do. Safety feels guilty for getting girlfriend's friends, kids taken away from her, and that he's a disappointment. Break. Male sitting on the back porch.
2: 6-1, copy off.

0: Be advised, it does look like the figure is on the trigger at this point, but he is holding the pistol in his left hand facing his shoulder.
1: Dispatch, this is 919, I copy. Do we have a phone number for the Ryan Price?
0: Unknown, but I'll see if I can get one.
1: Copy, thank you.

0: Be advised, the male stated that he does see the drone.
1: Dispatch call for 33.
0: Zero units emergency stone vehicle in progress. Be advised, the vehicle is leaving on 14th Avenue going towards the Island Grove Park. It does have the suspects inside.
2: 10-4-3-3.
1: 5-9-8, copy. Alright, copy. We're going to be trying to make contact by phone.
3: Can you show me clear the jail and then route back to my PD?
0: Sure. Copy. Richard 564, status? 564,
4: I'll
0: go for it. 919, it does look like the phone number was just put into the call, line
1: 63. 22.
0: I copy. 590, units are onto the stolen vehicle in progress. The RP has lost visual, but they were last seen eastbound on the Social Services Street, possibly 1st Street. RP is requesting contact.
5: Dispatch 382.
0: Good.
5: That vehicle is at North 11th Avenue, and A is an Adam. It's continuing eastbound into the 1,000 block. Appears to be a deputy behind it.
0: Okay.
6: We're getting units from well 237. Do you want me to stop this vehicle?
5: Can you hold until we get other resources in the area? Eastbound A Adam towards North 9 Ave. Normal driving behaviors.
0: Be advised, it does look like he has possibly had psychotic episodes in the past.
1: 6-1 copy.
0: 203.
5: Signaling southbound onto North 9th Avenue. Well, can you get a plate?
1: Dispatch on Highway 9. Can you go ahead and state medical over by 4th and Locust by the park?
0: 203.
6: Colorado temp 866-2822.
0: Dispatch is copy direct.
6: They're pulling into an alley just north of 2nd Street.
5: Five 88, can you set it up? I'm not in the area.
0: Hello, 917
2: status.
0: Copy. I'm good for you. You can reach out.

0: Really, 588 dispatch.
1: Okay.
0: Could you look at clear channel for the situation?
2: Affirm.
0: Copy break. All units be advised, Greeley 1 is clear for Greeley 588 and 204.
2: Well, 237, Greeley 524.
1: Go ahead.
2: What's our last note on this vehicle?
1: Just pulled in behind 1149 Avenue. I lost him on the back side of the house.
2: Copy. What's our vehicle description? I was on outbound for call.
1: A blue Nissan Pathfinder with a temp tag I listed in the call.
2: Copy. I'm in the area.

0: Alright, it looks to be a Nissan SUV parked behind the residence facing northbound, and a party standing outside nearby the vehicle.
1: This has been now and I have any more updates coming out through.
0: Well, 237, good, 524.
2: Nine one nine. The updates I am seeing is that he has closed the blinds and went inside the apartment. He did take his phone with him, talking about a tactical advantages about what is happening and playing music.
0: We saw the vehicle on the north side of you. That was what it looked like. I can kind of play on it.
3: Hello, Doctor.
0: Yeah, I'm with you.
3: This is Highway 115.
0: Dispatch 524.
2: 115. Go ahead.
3: I'm on CMIPD.
0: We'll be contacting one behind the residence nearby. Well, 237.
2: Super. Copy.
0: Dispatch 524.
2: Go ahead.
0: This will be our vehicle, unoccupied.
2: Copy. When did I go to my dispatch?
1: I'm in there.
2: Well, 269, units on scene, status?
0: Look for me.
2: 208. We just got an updated note that Samuel went back into the apartment, closed his blinds, and that they would discover him unalive. They are not seeing a gun in his hand any longer and no one has location in the apartment.
1: All right, copy. Thank you.
2: 208.
4: Copy. I'll be in there. This was 47, 734.
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0: 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Roger 564.
1: Dispatch 524.
2: Go ahead. Roger 4, I saw your key up. You didn't come over.
1: Can you hear RO for the 10 tag here by 237?
0: Roger 564, can you hear me now?
2: Yeah. Affirm, it looks like it's going to be a Nota Camina at 1410 Third Street. Nota Camina, 1410 North 13th Street.
1: Okay.
0: I'm code 4 and clear from the residence, but if you could just leave my card open for notes, please.
3: 524-532.
2: Sorry, Jenny?
3: It's going to be the mother or aunt of the multiple Pacific Islanders we've been dealing with the past couple months.
1: Here, copy.

0: Just that's on now, right?
1: Anyway.
0: We're on criminal history on the guardian before Miss Patrick.
1: Copy, and 911, be advised. He is stating that he is upset about police coming and doesn't want to go back to prison.
0: All right, copy.

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1: All right.
0: We're prepared for you to release the channel.
1: Copy break. All units be advised, Granite 1 is code 4 at 0213.

0: RB has given a couple more updates, stating that he thinks he's about to die and that the cops will kill him, stating that's one way to go out. They are also seeing a bunch of alcohol and drugs in the apartment. Brick Hulfig is also wondering if one of you would like to speak to the RP yourself.
1: Hey, from a CB transfer of the RP to 970's cell phone, that'd be great. We've made several attempts to contact or try to contact the Ryan Cardi, but no success.

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1: Go for it.
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2: 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Can you confirm your phone number?
3: Yeah, you ready?
2: Paper.
3: Nine six zero three zero three 1327.
2: Thank you.
1: 960 mails back outside.

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0: Are you still on the line with RB?
1: We are not. Would you like us to call them back?
0: No, ma'am. I'll give them a try.
1: I copy 220.
2: 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I might do the drone.

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0: 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Greeley 400, 565, status.
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1: 382.
0: 345. Any Vilvias to back with Alley 71 on a traffic stop, Highway 85 northbound, and Road 52. 555-382, it looks like it's going to be the neighbor to the east of this address. RP's neighbor's ex is outside and they're screaming at her. It's in progress and domestic.
1: 382.
0: Okay.
2: Special line, when did the smoking start?
1: Dispatch,
2: triple five.
1: Triple five,
0: go ahead. My apologies, 911, that's A-Firm.
1: I'll be contacting mail walking away. We're going to be in the 1200 block of 13th Street.
0: Alright, copy, okay. 566, can you repeat that last traffic?
3: I'm with 555.

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0: 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The advice has been updated to 1305 13th Avenue.
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0: 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Would you like us to transfer again?
1: No, I advise them to call that to get more information.
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0: 233. 570 units, back copy on a suspicious, holding at 4946 12th Street Drive. Presenting. But 70 in a second unit, it looks like RP is hearing noise inside of the garage. This is RP son's house and not hers. This is currently happening.
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0: 234. 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
1: 522.
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0: What's Sally, Tone 1 Dispatch?
1: Is there one?
0: Could you give Eaton 313 a call on his work cell?
1: A71, that's A-firm. Is he going to have a call open that his work cell's in?
0: I can put his work cell in the call. It'll be for call 632.
1: Everything's.
0: 35, 78,

0: Hi, Sydney. I have your RP back on the line. Would you like me to transfer them? They're saying that they're not being good service. I also see your no disregard. I'll transfer them.
1: Thank you.

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1: Yeah, definitely Colorado too.
2: 313.
0: We have a county deputy. He's my first cell phone.
2: Will do.

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1: 10960, dispatch. Affirm, I have an Eaton officer who is assisting Alt with a hostage situation. Would you be able to give his work cell a call? Like, I can attach you to it and his work cell's in there.
0: It's something I like, right? What do you got? Affirm.
1: Thank you, 245.
2: We have an RP, Cynthia, back on the line. RP has a protection order against Ryan. He does have his gun back in his hand on the live stream.
0: All right, copy. 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
1: 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Lock buoy 105 dispatch. 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
1: 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Units on the mental health crisis, be advised. 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

0: Mandarina is on the mental health crisis. Be advised. It does look like the gun is currently in his pocket. He is back outside on the patio, lighting a cigarette.
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1: I copy.

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1: Yeah.
0: I have a harassment in progress at Legend Flats. No other units available.
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0: 917. 7517 units back. Copy number. I'm pulling at 115 51st Avenue.
1: I copy. This is possibly associated with my disturbance. Should be insane.
0: 570.
2: Northbound Highway 85 at the 251 with Colorado Charles Frank Edward Adam 37 on a black GMC.
0: 205. Copy. Would you like me to attach you to the harassment progress or leave you on the disturbance?
1: Leave me on the disturbance for now.
0: It's just going to be a residential burg alarm. It is audible. Looks like it's coming from the laundry room door. Camera 1, camera 2, and camera 3 are live streaming with 4 activations total. 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
2: Good.
1: I copy the note in line 4. You can cancel units.
0: Copy on 57. This is harassment progress is related to that disturbance. It does look like they left eastbound.
2: I copy. I'm going to be with a family right now.
0: Copy. Thank you. 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
0: Can you preempt all of the units off the disturbance and put it on the harassment progress?
1: Copy. Confirm all units onto the harassment progress?
0: Yeah, you can preempt us and put the disturbance back in pending. We'll get to that in a second.
1: Copy.

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0: Can you update my location en route to NCMC on 16th Street with 1 man in custody?
1: 215.

0: Luckily 105 and unit to back copy on a shot fired. 40H in a Delaware.
1: 115, you can clear revolver. I'll be in Ralph.
0: Hi, Navi. RP is advising they heard a shot southwest near 168 in Bonanza.
1: I copy.
2: Lockbury 115, left 10, 322 direct.
1: What?
2: Do you need a second?
1: No, we should be fine. Thank you.
2: Copy.
1: Dispatch, Lockbury 110. It is coming from the southwest. Can you advise Brighton 2? That's going to be Brighton's jurisdiction.

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0: Can you write a note stating that I made contact with Ryan on the cell?
1: Copy. Do you need to be added back to that mental health call?
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1: 71.
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0: 172.
2: 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Attach me to the TA hit ramp.
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1: 553.
2: 555. Clear, Robert, and attach.

0: Copy Bocanus, we advise RP was taking a nap in her vehicle and a man opened the door wearing dark clothes and a backpack. He then ran away. RP is not requesting contact.
1: 553.
0: Copy and correction on loss. They're not requesting person contact, just possible phone contact. The male did ran towards Reservoir and 23rd Avenue.
1: Copy. If you're still on the line with RP, can you transfer to 553's workshop?
0: Copy. We just disconnected.
1: Copy. I'll call.
0: Copy. CCD. Pretty far in the status.
2: As far.
0: Copy.

0: Is that 12222?
1: 232.
0: I'm going to be offering an adult male cruiser ride from 1st Ave and 18th Street to 18th Street and Highway to Concord.
1: I copy.

0: I apologize. I'm having issues with my amputee. The RP reported that there's 2+ individuals that they drove onto her property and now parked outside and still sitting there. A firm car came down the driveway, people got out, then they got back in and went out and parked near their mailbox. All we have for that suspect description is that it's going to be a male in a black hoodie and possible shorts. That vehicle description, brake, possible white SUV with white lights on.
1: Copy, thank you.
0: You're welcome, 353.

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1: 431.
0: Can you see if there's a memory that would be available to assist me with some people?

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1: 214.
0: Can you pull the Alt and Eaton case number and air the Alt case number?
1: Dispatch, Reddit 527. Copy. As you say. Is someone requesting a notary?
2: Dispatch, 1232.
1: My Alt case number is going to be 1203, that's 1203.
2: 232.
1: Affirm, that was Decano 431.
2: Can you notify crew? The RP just said the people went northbound after hitting their car.
1: I can help him with that if he wants to meet me at my PD.
2: Eaton 313 just spot.
1: Copy, Ray.
0: 613.
1: Decano 431, do you copy direct?
0: And we're out here shortly.
1: Do you need the Eaton case aired as well? Copy, 266.
0: Negative, thank you, though.
1: Copy. Lockbilly 115 and available units to back on a shots fired at 48 in a doorway.
0: 115, show me in rugby there, yeah.
1: Copy.
0: Dispatch 1228.
1: 228.
0: Well, the servants they ran in Armando at a Maria party. Can you attach both of those to our assault?
1: Clearance, no.

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1: 232.
0: Correction on that last call note. They didn't shoot Nerf guns, they hit the RP specs.

0: In regards to the meat that's impending, it is from Weld to notify you that the vehicle left northbound after shooting Nerf guns.
1: Copy.
0: I apologize. It looks like there's a

0: Please press grid 844.
1: 844.
0: I apologize, you broke up at that last part. Can you repeat something?
1: Yeah, I apologize. It looks like there's actually a correction. It looks like they hit the RP sentence.
0: Okay, I copy. Just kind of want me to spend a look out of the vehicle.
1: They just advised that they'd like you notified. Well, 228, need on clearance, please.
0: Okay, copy.
1: 403. Clear the 844, well, 232.
0: Go ahead.
1: I was just going to have you be on the lookout for the vehicle.
0: I copy.

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2: 228 and I are on scene, and can you copy a plate?
1: Go ahead with that plate.
2: And we Colorado, Edward Ocean, Nora, Frank 37 on a ramp.
1: I copy.

0: 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Can you put a suspicious on the screen at Reservoir Avenue and 22nd Avenue area for a car alarm that's going off? It's going to be nearby where the auto prowl that we were just on is.
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0: 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Can you connect her to her cancel my last? She's calling me.
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0: Five, 6-1, both myself and 400. En route to the King Cypress on 71st Ave, our party's potentially there.
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1: 970.
0: Quite a few notes on this one. Looks like it could be fraud, or if he thinks that he was also sexually abused, based off of family.
1: Copy. Thank you.
0: Copy. Can I attach you to the call?
1: Yeah, anytime.
0: Copy. Thank you.

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1: Well, 241, copy on the traffic accident, extradite at mile marker 40 and I-76 eastbound.
2: Dispatch 58, can I get a second on my call?
0: Southbound Highway 85 at County Road 28 with California 9 Robert Zebra 545 on a black Jeep.
3: 241.
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0: 844. Here's your life, I said. Check if Cruz needs to check for injuries. Can we reach out to Teensburg if we have anyone on?
1: Got an AOA on the screen for a traffic accident with extrication, mile marker 40 on I-76 eastbound. Welded, requesting your assistance. Just reached out to Currency. I'll reach out to Kingsburg as well. RP is bleeding from the head. I don't have anything further.
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3: Copy. 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Because they're a lot closer than I am.
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0: 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Can he clear or would you still like him?
1: Yeah, if we could just... 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
2: He can disregard since he's on call.
0: Copy, thank you, sir. 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
0: 414. Law North Unit, star code 4, time call is complete at 433.
1: 484, 532. Good.

0: Hey, Charlie, just be advised, the subject here seems to be under the influence of some sort of narcotic. He's still low crawling all around the ground. We might take him to the hospital.
1: Well, Tango 48, aka Way Circle, with Way King Edward, John 26 on a dark color Toyota minivan.
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2: I have an AOA from CSP holding I-25 near mile marker 250. They're asking if you would be able to head out there. I guess there's a car crash there, and they are needing to confirm if there are injuries and if there is ETOH involved. The only trooper is headed to the accident near Kingsburg.
3: Okay, that's in Berthoud. You can give it to Lamar.
2: Perfect.

0: Anyone, I think that seems to be specifically you're requesting Johnstown. That area is birthed and is responsibility of the Sheriff's Office. For Larimer, if you could advise them, we're tied up for a second. Once we're clear, if they still need us, we can head over there. Just to confirm, it's northbound I-25 of the 250.
1: Copy, I'm on the phone with Larimer right now.
0: Okay, just to confirm, it's northbound I-25 of the 250, or the 252. The 252 is ours, the 250 is Burford.
1: I got you.

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1: 241.
0: I'll have eyes on 860, so I'm closed at mile marker 39, the Kingsburg exit.
1: I copy. Jeff, I need you on dispatch.
2: Right.
1: Looks like Larimer is going to send somebody out to check on it. Would you like me to just clear it off the screen then?
2: Just hold it for now. I can get Larimer on their channel. We're trying to figure out the suspicions real quick. We may be clearing here soon.
1: Copy. 448.

0: 215-241. How are you going back and post the on-ramp to 76? I imagine these folks are going to try and get back on the interstate.
1: Absolutely.

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1: 215.
0: And we'll have the on-ramp to I-76 at Kingsburg closed off.
1: I'm coffee.

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1: What's going on, you thinking?
0: What did you do?
1: Triple five,
0: status.
1: 555, code 4.
0: Over 52.

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0: Do we have an ETA on state?
1: I'll check with them.

0: 31, 12.
1: Good morning, honey.
0: Howdy.
2: Is Maxwell 232?
0: Well, 232.
2: Can you log Florida plate 03 boy X-ray George Lincoln on a black Nissan?
0: I copy.

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1: 232.
0: Can you advise how long we're going to need the road closed? If so, get CDOT started out here.
1: Go ahead and get CDOT started, because there's a car on its roof in the middle of the roadway.
0: Copy. Dispatch, do you copy?
2: I copy.
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2: 232.
1: Can you also log Colorado plate, Zebra Edward, Nora, 4, Lincoln, Ida, Frank on a blue Subaru?
2: I copy.

0: You advise me that we'll need I-76 eastbound shutdown at mile marker 39, the King's Park exit, as well as the on-ramp to I-76 eastbound at King's Park.
1: Affirm, I'm calling them now.
2: Hey, how do you doing, everyone? I've been on the crash. It is I-25 northbound, just south of the 250. I'm having to go down the beach and flip around, but I'll take care of it.
1: Copy, 458.

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0: Can you update the address I called to 1658 Chelmsford Court, Windsor, Colorado? I can spell that, can you?
1: Yeah, if you could, that'd be great.
0: Charles Henry Edward Lincoln Mary Sam Ford Ocean Robert David Court.
1: Copy, thank you.

0: Penitentiary advises a traffic hazard at Will County Road 4 and Will County Road 31. Adams County is advising that this is ours. It's a black cow in the middle of the road.
1: Yep, we're advised. Thank you.
0: You're welcome. 5-11.

0: Hey, can you see the fire and see if they're able to spare a truck or something to help with traffic control down here? There's been a handful of homeless CAs. People are just not seeing my work car sitting on the road.
1: Howdy.
2: 241-232. I have an engine that's just about to leave off and be your way.
0: Copy, thank you.

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1: Got it.
0: I spoke to the chief here. We can't move it.
1: Copy.
0: You have a lot of background. I can't hear you.

0: are they able to spare an engine to help Block 76? People are not, they're coming around the curve, not seeing the flashing lights, and there's been like six traffic accidents on the top of our ear, including me getting hit.
1: The chief says negative. We're going to have to get more law enforcement to help if we want to do that.
0: Copy. Dispatch, can you reach out to any surrounding agencies to be able to help the traffic control?

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1: I apologize, sir. I was muted. Yes, I am checking in a moment.

0: 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Drove by the victim's house.
1: Copy.
0: Phoenix room 532, can I get another unit? Give it to me.
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1: I got DC when you're ready. I'll pull the traffic stop. It's going to be on 20th Street, 23rd Avenue, southbound, number 2 lane.
0: Surrounding units are on call. I did send out an AOA and I did air for backup. Looks like there's no available units. How do you advise?
2: Okay, I've been crossing 15 now on Reservoir. I should be able to catch up to you at Reservoir on 23rd Ave.
1: Copy. Westbound, Cromwell Street, from 23rd Avenue.
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0: 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They're sending the only trooper they have.
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6: 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Can you hold me in case number 90 error? 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
0: Copy.
1: I'll be the only driver, though. 26th Avenue, Plain, westbound, number 2 lane, 20th Street. Still waiting for cover to pick up the stuff. 524, 532.

0: 1800 West 23rd Avenue, northbound. Vehicle continues to brake erratically. Just note that.
1: Okay, copy. I'm coming up on 28th Street.
0: Copy, we're going to be going westbound from 28th Avenue from 29th Avenue Court.
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1: So you just want to know if there's ETOH on board, is the trooper's coming from, like, well, post, I think he said 36 right now, so you should be close.
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3: Colorado Custom, 1 Adam, North 3, or I'm sorry, 1 Adam 9 3, Robert Lincoln Adams on a white Honda Civic. They were told me route to take the crash.
4: 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It's still active.
2: Copy.
0: I'll be PID on the driver. It is the suspect.
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0: 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I'm on the stop. 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
1: Okay.

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0: Yep. 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

It's suspicious on the green, or correction on the screen, do not attach me, 28th Avenue Court. 28th Avenue, there's a young Hispanic male that dropped a bike, and all black was hiding his face when he came, correction, when I drove by him.

My name is Dan Reisman, and I'm on 28241 Surrey Street, dispatched out for a 9-year-old female, not conscious, breathing status is uncertain. She's on the floor and unconscious. Credit for everyone.

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0: 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They can open eastbound back up. We have the left lane open back up, and we're controlling traffic up here at the scene. And if you could just send over your case number and the list of people that were on scene, I would appreciate it.
1: I copy.

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3: 215.
2: All eastbound traffic on 76 will be reopened.
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1: 555, go ahead.
0: I'll be clearing shortly. I'll start heading that way.
1: Well, 232, dispatch status.
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1: 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Bellevue Unit, 555, request for backup 218-830th Street, Pfizer, South, 4 Unit 321.

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1: 24.
0: Okay, Pete. 3-44, dispatch.
1: Good.
0: It looks like 555 requested a bag, and we do not have another available unit. We also have the medical assist echo, and they're requesting a law now.
1: Copy. We've got a couple of units. Are you going to go back for complaint?
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1: 524.
0: Clear the back. I'm going to run for med assist. When available, I'll take a second.
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0: 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Any available unit to back Greeley 566 and Greeley 570 out of suspicious at 7305 27th Street Road?
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0: 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I need to hear.
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3: 845.
2: Alright, I have a complaint. They're letting heading southbound I-25 if you can notify any southern jurisdictions. Thank you.
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0: We're attempting contact with what we believe is a suspect in a white, correction, blue dually pickup. 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
1: 531. Two units declaring copy on a weapon at 83rd Avenue and Highway 34 bypass westbound.
0: Will you log me off for the day, please? Have a good day.
2: 524?
1: 722.
3: 476.
1: I copy 524 and 476. It looks like a gray Mazda, Hispanic male, 40s to 50s, mustache, flashed a gun at the RP.
3: I copy. Can you repeat the vehicle description and direction of travel?
1: Copy. The vehicle is a gray Mazda Model 3, and the travel is westbound.
3: I copy. Unless we got somebody out on the west end of town, it's probably going to need to be forwarded to county.
1: Copy. 723.
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1: 350.
0: But 524 is in the watch. You can take him off this call. If 476 comes back, I can do it.
1: Copy, 724.
3: 476, did they have a plate?
1: It looks like the license plate looked half temp tag, but was ripped off plate from about March. RP did take a picture.
3: Got it.
1: 724.

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1: 572.
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0: It looks like 5 minutes ago there was a male wandering in yard and on the RP's porch. They believe him to be on drugs.
1: 572.
2: Morning.
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1: Dispatch 572, did we get a description?
0: Let me confirm, I believe we still have RP on the phone. Winter 976, Winter 966, copy on a caller in danger at 1658 Chelmsford Court.
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0: 572, it looks like it is a Hispanic male, late 20s, early 30s, red shorts, black long sleeve sweater, and a shaved head. RP's reporting that their 26-year-old son has a gun and is in a psychotic episode.
1: 572, copies.
0: 728.
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0: 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The son is currently trying to get into the bedroom.
1: 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Are they able to come out the window, perhaps?

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0: Nine 6-6, we got a Jeffrey. Ask the RP if he's the one that has a go.
3: That should be the suspect. He's the one from earlier this morning, but I don't have the RP on the line yet.
0: Okay, we have him detained. Tell the other if they can come out, we got him detained.

0: 966, are you on the line with the RP?
1: Negative. I told dispatch to transfer him and they didn't transfer yet. I don't have a phone number, but I can grab it real quick from the call note.
2: 966, back on that list, Mike answered.
3: This is dispatch. We were unable to transfer it to your work cell. It's not going through.
1: 966, copy. I'll go ahead and call here in a sec.
3: Understood.

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2: Block 10th Street, Charles Union Frank, Henry 76. It's a forerunner. Brick. Any units on 10th Street east of 47 Ave, there was a motorcycle doing a wheelie heading that way.
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0: 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Ma'am, do we, are we going to have a co-responder at 8 o'clock?
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0: 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Plate on the van is Adam Boyne, Kings of 4, and the plate on the black SUV is Edward Tom Robert Paul 06.
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0: I'll be on the east side of roadway in, Southgate 8th Avenue. 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
0: 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Would you like me to contact the North Range Crisis Team?
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2: In the parking lot of Vault Ammo Depot, Colorado, Edward Boy Sam, Charles 2-3. 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
0: The alarm company called back in. They're requesting to cancel. They spoke with a key holder. I need proper code.
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0: In regards to the animal complaint at 711 East 18th Street, it looks like our RP called back in requesting to cancel. Can I clear it out?
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0: 846.
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0: I have you attached to a meet at 1801 2nd Street for a request for civil standby. How would you like me to show you?
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0: 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Frank out of George, Ida 32, it's Black Kia.
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1: 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I'm on the call now.
0: 9:27.

0: show me out in the 7100 block of Highway 34 bypass eastbound with two motorcycles. Hold the plates. Dispatch 45, first plate, this is going to be a temporary Frank Queen, Victor Tom, 5-2. Second plate will be Frank Charles, David Henry, 2-3.
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0: 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Can I show you guys?
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0: Copy 571-572. It looks like the RP said that she needed someone removed. 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
2: 572.
0: Five 571-572. It looks like we were able to get the RP back on the line. They requested to cancel.
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0: Showing the 7100 block of Highway 34 bypass westbound with two motorcycles, hold four points.
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1: 739.
0: Highway 119 eastbound, just east of County Road 7 with Colorado Custom Plate, George, Ida, Robert, Lincoln, Boy, Young, White Honda Accord.

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1: Two Johnson units clearing copy on a theft in progress, 711 6150 East Highway 34.
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0: 8458, and it's going to be for a male last name wearing a black button-up shirt, unbuttoned, stole drinks, and it jumped into the ravine westbound.
1: 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Was he on foot?
0: 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Hispanic male, late 20s.
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0: RP is reporting that their fiancé attempted to overdose. They also reported wanting to use a gun to hurt themselves.
1: Copy. Is this past call or is this updated as of now?
0: Looks like when they saw the Facebook Live was at 4 a.m.
1: Copy. Do we have a phone number for the subject?
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0: 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They will be at the ER at 4630 Snow Method Drive in Fort Collins.
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2: Dispatch, file 916 Charlie.
1: 916.
2: L85 northbound at the 250, down with a white Honda, I'll get to play in a minute.
1: 1047.

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1: 810, can you hear the info?
0: The affirmative is going to be passed on from Loveland. 2 males had a physical fight in the parking lot, black Toyota and a gray motorcycle.
2: 7 students be advised, medicals en route to 2457 Pelican Way for a patient having chest pain, conscious and breathing. 1056.
1: Turn my copy. I'm walking back to my vehicle now. Can you see if Loveland or Claremont has anybody in the area that can help out?
0: Copy, 1056.
3: 8-5, you can create me and pass me that disturbance.
0: 1056. This has me 261 traffic. 261. Colorado Boulevard and County Road 34, Colorado. Adam, X-ray, Papa, David, 13.
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0: We'll be 34 westbound and 257 exit.
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0: 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Is Med staging?
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0: 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Disregard.
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1: Park warning.
0: Me and the 72R block of Colorado Boulevard, Colorado temp 8490881 on a super.
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0: 889. It looks like this happened 1 minute ago. It's a domestic disturbance between a husband and wife. He assaulted the wife and is punching walls.
2: Can you bring me up a subject with Warren at 361 Mountain Ash Street? We'll be attempting contact.
1: 315.
0: 1115.
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0: 1113. Greeley 498, dispatch.
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0: 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How would you like me to show you?
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2: RP states the daughter's mom is refusing to give daughter to him, has a court order. Looks like RP is at 2301 7th Street in Greeley, but they're requiring a county because it's a court order.
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1: 3510 Empire Street, apartment 2.
2: I'm attempting to make a traffic stop on Highway 66 westbound, but they're not stopping.
3: Copy, what's your closest cross?
4: 1132.
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5: Do you have a plate number?
2: 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It's going to be Colorado Boy X-ray William Zebra 48.
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0: Car Route 49, County Road 36, black Mercedes SUV with an unreadable temp tag.
1: 1137.
0: Dispatch 12204 traffic.

0: Highway 14, east of County Road 93, Nebraska, Adam Lincoln Young, and Red Mazda.
1: 1137.
2: This is West 5-7-4-1-3-6.
3: Seven-three-six, can you put me on a motorist assist at Highway 119, eastbound, and at Terra Road 7.5? Grab you up, wait a second. Dispatch,
1: 12-2-12.
3: 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Clear by heat, same place, thank you.
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0: Greeley 558, dispatch. RP is requesting a welfare check for her nephew, who she has not been able to get in contact with. I have you attached to a meet at your PD. How would you like me to show you?
1: Copy. Do we have a phone number in the call note?
2: Yeah.
0: Copy 1157. Meet 261-245, dispatch status.
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0: 35th Avenue and 13th Street, and everybody was filling the east side of 35th Avenue, throwing items across the street towards Bittersweet. We have black male, 20s or 30s, blue jeans, black shirt.
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2: 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I'll be on 0-0.
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1: 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Mead 261-245 dispatch status.
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0: 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Boy, Nora, boy, King 07. 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
1: Copy. Dispatch 211, can you clear me off the call? I'm on that.
0: Unit, repeat match.
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0: 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It does not specify what type of vehicle the plate belongs on.
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2: 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Dispatch, what's your traffic? 200. For staff, point next to you. Silver Honda, 130, William Zira, Robert Jason, off point.
0: Okay, dude.
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1: Dispatch 558, I apologize. You can clear me off of this follow-up, attach me to the meet at 2301 7th Street. 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
0: Copy, 1231. Greeley 571 to you. Bye, copy, direct. Thank you. 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

0: Just as far as Smoke 739 traffic. I'm in the Qdoba parking lot off Eastside 25 Frontage Road with Colorado David Young Union, Tom 33, Blue Subaru Crossroad.
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2: 412.
0: Yeah, 402 Beth Avenue, reference CR 889. Can we change the RP's name to Lewis and then send this over to Windsor PD and have a sergeant give him a call?
2: 1234.
1: 1234.
0: Then I can be cleared, Sam.
1: 1234.
2: Roger 569, dispatch status.
1: Perfect.
2: 1234.

0: Relay 498 and a unit declaring copy on a check well-being at DPD.
1: Four and eight.
2: 350.

0: copy. It looks like it's supposed to, the RP is supposed to pick up their kids today at the PD at 10. The RP was unable to get a hold of the children's mother. They're requesting a check well-being.
1: 1-8-350-1238-326.
2: In contact with a female, she is conscious, she is breathing, she is still on the floor. We'll just wait till EMS gets here.
0: Copy, talk to you.

0: Some units be advised medical en route to North Pierce Avenue and North 2nd Street for a 47-year-old male conscious from breathing that sick.
1: 8:30 of us.
0: 12:31.

0: It's possible it's 89.
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0: Can you update the call address to 153 South Dusk Drive?
1: 1242.

0: if that's what they prefer.
1: 313.
2: 350,
0: 498. I'll be out with the RP at 10:02 on.
1: 498.
2: Good.
3: You can clear.
2: Okay.
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1: Call 200, dispatch chef.
2: Or no need.
1: Call 45.
0: Any available units declaring copy on a harassment in progress at 2653 15th Avenue Court?
3: Truck, or I guess where are the kids doing?
0: It looks like there were three boys in full electric scooters. They have been targeting the RP's truck. I do believe that they did not do damage to the truck, but they are concerned that they will come back and do something.
3: Okay, take a hold for now.
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0: 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Charlie 49, County Road 30 with Edward Mary Ida, Edward 52 on a black Nissan. 1248. This is 252.
1: 258.
0: Zero South County, Corey's Monroe.
1: I'm sure in correspondence I'm not doing.

and Relay 350 copy on the disturbance at 1821 at 7th Avenue. Subsecker call taker heard screaming, a female screaming, you hit me, and there's nothing further currently. 1249.

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0: Yes, as well, 245. 245. Clear William off the traffic stop, in route code to Hudson. Switching to south. 254.
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0: This John's call you advised me of. 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
1: I can put that into the call for you. 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

0: In regards to the assist other agency that I'm holding on the screen at 29th Street and 1st Avenue, it's just from county. They wanted to advise us of the suspect that they have in custody. What would you like me to do with it?
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0: Tom Tommy, 30 dispatch, copy on a check will be on the marker 254 at 825 southbound.
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0: It's going to be for a female with small children broken down under the overpass on the southbound side. 13-3.

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0: 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Starting mileage is going to be 56824, unit 512.
1: 1312.
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0: Yes, Ash Ginsburg, 65. Ginsburg, Sierra, please.
1: Did you want it aired?
2: All 211, dispatch status.
0: Oh. No, I'm about to clear off here in a sec.
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1: 432.
0: Could you bring me and put me on a meet up IPD, please?
2: Well, 262, that should take me.
1: 1314.
0: All right.
2: Okay. You're at the front plate, hold.
0: Okay.
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0: 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I have you on a meet at the PD. 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

0: Good evening, everyone's on standby. Have them standby for code 4. We have an adult male inside the apartment. 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Apparently, we have a pair of scissors threatening suicide. We'll be attempting contact in a minute. Give us the channel.
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0: Commander Shady Eyes, reference that harass 3235 Carlson Boulevard, Apartment 5. The RP is calling back in, stating that she's going to kill herself.
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0: Highway 85, just south of County Road 100 with a silver Dodge on a vehicle plate.
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1: Are you en route to another location?
0: Negative, not this time. 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

0: You can show me on scene. I'm going to try to make contact. Can we see if the call responder that spoke with SRP earlier is still unable to either give them a call or respond out?
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0: Greenlee 1361, dispatch status. 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
0: 1351.
1: Just as I have update comes back, a plate of interest. Looks like it's going to be for a stolen license plate, front plate only break. Looks like it belongs on a blue 2015 Mazda 3.
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0: 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She gave the address of it that she needs someone there.
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0: 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I'm not sure what the last one is. Might be Ocean. 571?
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2: 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She's confused and doesn't know where she is.
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1: Windsor 957, dispatch 1406. ARP called back. They're advising that the Pelican Point nursing home came and picked up the female they're requesting to cancel.
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1: 739.
0: Can you update my call nature to vandalism? Clear me, Sam. I'll put 717 in service and put him on scene.

0: scientific research.
1: Nine six six.
0: Go ahead. 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Voice of the check will be at 842 message clean.
1: 966, you can clear me off the back. My current attachment to that one.
0: Okay.

0: 141-12 dispatch, I'll be on an animal complaint, 329 Park Boulevard. Harvey's requesting contact, reference at the left off all day.
1: Okay.
0: 1411. Two units declaring copy on a harassment in progress at 508 11th Avenue.
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0: 1411. Two available units declaring copy on a harassment in progress at 508 11th Avenue.
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Change your address at 204 North Cora Street in Johnstown and then forward it to Johnstown, please.

0: Greeley 551 in a unit declaring copy on a check well-being at 2005 7th Avenue.
1: 551, all advice on Zay.
0: Copy. This is in regards to the RP's son. Their girlfriend just got out of jail and the RP is concerned.
1: 551.
0: 1414. Tom 2010, dispatch status.
2: Hey, Tom, what's that?
0: 1414. We're looking at 87 dispatch, copy of the check location, 204 North Gore Avenue.
3: Hey.
0: RP hasn't spoken with children in days.
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1: 572.
0: Do you need anything?
2: 390.
0: Go ahead. I'll work on that second. It looks like we have an open line. It sounds like a physical disturbance between a male and a female. 231, I copy you.
2: Colonel Road 378 on 65th Avenue, Colorado. 247, Lincoln Tom Boy on a gray Buick LaCrosse.
0: Greeley 1314, dispatch status.
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0: 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RP's requesting contact and reference to a phone being done.
2: 572.
1: I copy. You can put me on standby phone.
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0: 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Hope he's requesting contact and reference to a phone being done.
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1: I copy. Can put me on some live phone.
0: 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There is a possible warrant.
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0: 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Edwards, George Robert, Union 97. We're going to be at 74.
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0: Beach Maswell, 01. 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I see that Chuckle being unadvised. 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I'm not going to be CR when I'm ready.
1: I'm sorry, Discovery, you said you're evidence in the hole?
0: I'm about to be.
1: Cover that.
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2: 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Speaking with Correspondent 1 or 2, they spoke with that RP earlier this morning as well. And then I'm going to have some call notes here in a second.
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0: 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How would you like me to show you?
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2: Dash 5713, what's the traffic?
1: 571.
2: I'll be in the 11th block of 9th Street with Colorado Temporary 805-7733.
1: 571, repeat address.
2: 1100 block of 9th Street.
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4: Meet at the PG is going to be related to my call. Can you work from the tether, please?
5: 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I can do that. Might be too strong. I'm just going to see disturbing details.
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0: 4-6-1, can you hear the details?
1: Copy. This is in reference to a previous disturbance that we had at this address. They are saying that officers were just at the location. They want them to return, still causing a disturbance.
2: That is 5-7-1. You can clear me. Warning and reattach me to that disturbance.
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4: I'll be on Will County Road 62 and Will County Road 15 with State Patrol on a traffic stop.
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1: /112, was that for me?
0: Abram, it's going to be a suicide. RP is 13-year-old. The granddaughter is cutting herself with a kitchen knife. The RP does not feel safe.
1: Copy. Brighton Fire just got on scene. Go ahead and show me a route code.
0: 1447.
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0: 461-551.
4: 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Going to be on Christensen Avenue, just north of Collins. Going to be out with possible cold TA. I'll advise on license plate if it's on.

0: Just Sophia 307, pretty Anthony, and put me on this. Glendale, Colorado, Charles Tom Henry, rank 4-1, took him back to a Dodge Dart.
1: Copy, 1449.
0: Just my table's 193.
1: Evans, 193.
0: Hear me sound, please. That's Ian 307.
1: Ian 307.
0: Vehicle's unoccupied. I'm good for it.
1: 1450.
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0: 12-11, copy on a traffic accident, unknown injuries at the 6400 block of I-25 southbound.
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1: 77?
0: You can send that call to me, I just agree.
1: It's been sad. I'm putting it on the comments.

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1: Hold 77 dispatch.
0: Reference to the animal complaint, I'm holding at 2524 14th Street Road. It looks like the RP called back in, they're requesting to cancel.
1: Correct.
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0: 1457.
1: Was that lost traffic in relation to the accident, the 64,000 block of I-25 or this AOA?
3: The AOA.
1: 1457.
0: Maxwell 211.
1: 211.
0: CSC, the ride. You could go ahead and have your waiting.
1: 14%.

Luckily, my cell phone proved this. Greeley 551, units on scene, dispatch status. 1458.

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0: Yes, still upstairs.
1: Hey, Tom. 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Copy plate, Frank Adam Mary, King 94.
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0: Eastman Park and Water Valley Parkway West, contact 0921 Sam 74. It's a blue BMW.
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0: 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Yes, that's 307. 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
0: 1512.
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0: Good morning, thank you.
2: 15-12.
0: Greenly 485, dispatch. Are you attached to a meet at the Lowe's? It looks like it's the caller that you tried to give a call to earlier. They called back.
1: Copy. Yeah, you can hold it and send me the check, will be.
0: 1513.

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1: 6-7.
0: Looks like 943 also attached. It will be from zone 10, the front door.
1: Turn around.
0: 1572. Pardon, City 504, dispatch status. 1572.

0: 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And I'm code 4.
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3: Apologies, I'm having CAD issues. Can you clear me from my traffic stop, William, and attach me to the police coming around?

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1: That's how it's fair. Greeley 551, uniform team, dispatch status.
0: Copy, southbound, just 600 Roswell, North 6th Street, with a 10 GMC Yukon, complete, one on.
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0: Yes, I'll try and verify that from traffic.
1: Good entity, that will work.
0: Block 8th Avenue, Adam Edward, option 496, is a blue Chevy. Can you start your second?
1: Hey, great. Any available units record in C504 in the 2900 block of 8th Avenue?
2: Just thought she was 193.
3: 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And 307. She'll be back at the crash site. She'll be contact one.
2: East Lodge, Evans 193.
1: Evans 193.
2: Council Buda Mel. Drive Point, 8th Avenue.
1: I'll be closer to the roadway and still at 3001 East Avenue.

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1: 225, I'm coming forth.
0: 1520.
2: 326. 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
1: 739.
0: Hey, my apologies. Can you update my call history to runaway juvenile and then pull me a case number and air it?
2: Roger, units be advised. Medical's en route to 201 Mulberry Drive for a sick patient, 1526.
1: Case number is 774774.
0: Copy that.
3: Okay, so that's 943.
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3: I have an open door on the front.
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0: Could you open up the vandalism at my PD and the RPs on scene and assign it to the next available officer, please?
1: Turn into defense
2: officer. 29,
1: will Mike come out? Hi,
2: I'll check. Good to see you, Sheriff.
1: Good
2: to see you. 29.
3: 25, well, 245. Station 269, log it down, sir.
2: 245. Can you attest me that Garden City 504's K-9 request? Sir, can you copy?
3: I do.

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0: Mile marker 226 on Highway 34. A black Jeep, Edwards, Nora, Ocean, David 42.
1: 1530. Highway 85 northbound at Justin Avenue with car at a temporary 862-5559. It's a black Chevy Trax.
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2: Rear mile marker 266 on Highway 85.
0: 965, do you have traffic?
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0: 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What's the name of traffic?
1: 200.
0: Mile marker 279 on Highway 5. Come in and call with the Gold Buick Denim Mary Zebra Paul 26. I'm a caller. Can you start me a second?
1: Copy, break.
2: Additional unit to Backwell 200 on traffic stop, mile marker 279, Highway 85.
3: And dispatch 106 traffic.
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0: 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You have a corresponder in person or by phone?
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0: 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I have you attached to a meet at 2645 64th Avenue.
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0: Going to be a verbal dispute. They're wanting a mail removed from the residence.
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1: Good.
0: Two units declaring copy on a harassment in progress at 2130 28th Avenue. Present 548 dispatch, copy on it, over to 6024.
1: Five 548.
0: I have a disturbance at 323 Carr Street. It will be a verbal domestic disturbance.
2: 542-31.
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0: 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To St. Paul.
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2: 5-9-10 traffic.
1: 245. 245. 1612. Highway 85 South, County Road 44 with Oklahoma, Sam Ocean Boy 072. 1613. Well, 200-225, dispatch status.
2: 1613.
1: 1613. Dispatch well, 245. Can you start me a second routine, please? Copy, right? Additional units, back well 245 on a traffic stop, Highway 85 southbound, Wolf County Road 44.
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2: 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Greeley 476, unit declare copy on an unwanted at 21058th Avenue, apartment D.
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0: Copy. I'll work on getting you a second. 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The RP saw a male sleeping in the pool house. The male was last seen headed towards Sanborn Park. Black, about 25, had a black wet shirt on.
1: So he left the complex?
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1: 247.
0: Well, Center Road 120 and Highway 85, I got cows in the middle of the road.
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0: Colorado 295, Mary King King. Can you air the RO?
4: Highway 5, General 98, Colorado 10, 84-08-330, 28, Burgundy, Alexis.
3: 2 units to clear and copy on a disturbance at Greeley Valley Lodge, apartment 125.
1: Copy, quick.
3: Detended, guys.
0: Could you clear me, Sam, and then reattach me to the vandalism? And then if I get a fresh call, so give me a phone call when I get a chance.
3: 1635.
1: 4-6-1. Vehicle came back to a Gary G. Gwynford.
0: Happy, thank you.
3: I'll do 14, dispatch us.
1: 1635.
2: 10-4.
3: Copy, 461, I'll work on getting you back. It looks like the RP's boyfriend came into the room and started throwing things at her. This happened about 2 minutes ago. May I show up the RP? Just checking your status.

0: Any available unit to clear and copy to back 461 on a disturbance at the Greeley Valley Lodge, apartment 125?
1: 350, I will go.
0: Copy, 1636. 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
0: 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Is that code 4 for them to respond in?
1: It's code 4, thank you.
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0: Ube Belmont Avenue and 37th Street. Place, David, Robert, George, John, Union 39. David, Robert, John, Union 39.
1: Union 38. Tacoma units, be advised, medicals en route to 416 7th Street, Apartment B, for a 69-year-old male, conscious and breathing, having a heat stroke.
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4: Well, it looks like juveniles might deal with it.
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0: 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Agency 504.
1: Will you log refusal?
0: Yep. Copy. Can I show you guys at the AOA 13280 Lupton Road 10?
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0: 16, 65.

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1: I copy, confirming that.
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0: Por favor. Tarleton 322 dispatch. Reference that AOA, it looks like fire stating you can cancel law. It looks like it's ellipsis only. Can I go ahead and clear it off the screen?
1: Okay, thank you.
0: 1652.

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0: 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Two units declaring copy on a disturbance at 7109 27th Street, apartment 9 at 204.
1: 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We're recording briefing. 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
0: Copy 1708.

0: 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Is there a North co-responder on that can give me a call?
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0: John 745 is requesting a call from you, reference the runaway juvenile they are currently on.
2: Copy. 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
1: 247.
0: En route to 42110, Highway 34 in Orchard.
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0: 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Can you show you guys that meet at 5137 Mount Arapahoe Circle? 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
0: 1760.
2: You can show both units UTO from 240 to 243 northbound. 1718. Project 544-549, dispatch status.
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0: 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Son is an alcoholic, needs to get detox, screaming and yelling. Medicals and route as well.
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0: Dispatch 724, traffic. 24 traffic, intersection of 31st Street and Highway 85. David Robert George, boy 78, white Sierra, truck 21.
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1: 544.
0: Can you advise your location, the 10,400 block of aggregates, not verifying for me?
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0: Okay, thank you. 7059.